hello, friends. It's Mystic Mallet here. It's 8 o'clock right now, and I've got a weather report for you, and then we're going to get back to our smoking 80s. Tonight, we're expecting a slight chance of rain until midnight, then more rain afterwards. Monday, Memorial Day, is going to have fog in the morning, along with some cloudy skies and rain in the morning, then becoming partly sunny. Monday night's going to have mostly clear until midnight, and then Tuesday is going to be sunny with highs around 80 degrees Fahrenheit. And that, my friends, is your weather report for the next couple of days.

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When you hear the songs from the Wake and Shake playlist, take a picture or video of

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We'll see you there!

Hello, hello, friends. This is Mystic Malin here, taking you through Smokin' 80. So let's take a look at that weather. Tonight is going to have a chance of rain. Monday is going to be cloudy with a chance of rain in the morning. And Tuesday is going to be sunny. And that, my friends, is your weather report for the next couple of days.

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0: 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On Wednesday, at your Get Up and Go morning show, we'll give away $250 US, courtesy of the Alcoa Convenience Store Association. 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Booming from the heart of Akwesasne. Highly Elevated 660 Hogansburg, New York presents the Afterlife Festival with headliner Chris Webby. Chris is on his Webby Arcade Tour and will be performing at Highly Elevated.
1: You ain't never had a friend like me.
0: Friday, June 19th at 9:30 p.m., along with Spose, Siamese Goat God, and Quake Matthews, with co-headliner Lil D, a.k.a. Danny James, who was also featured in Rolling Stones magazine. Performing at 8:30 p.m., opening acts starting at 2 p.m., AOD, CYOD, Lion's Den, Rez Music, AZ Brazzy, Kango, and Hashtag, along with Jordan Oster and more. Wrestlers Pack Indestructibles will be there from Lake Placid, entertaining mid-shows. Don't miss out on all the action. This Afterlife Festival will be the bomb. Must be 18 years or older to enter. IDs will be checked at the entrance. Adult beverages.

Afterlife program. The Afterlife Festival 2026 with Chris Webby and Lil D. Don't miss it, June 19th at Highly Elevated 660 Hogansburg, New York, right off Route 37. Major sponsors are Maverick.

was Flashdance by Irene Cara. And you're listening to 97.3 CKON, where we're doing our smoking 80s. For at least till 10 o'clock, we're going to be playing hits from the 1980s. But first, let's take a look at that weather. Tonight is going to have a slight chance of showers until midnight, then rain after midnight. Memorial Day, we're going to have some fog in the morning, and then it's going to be cloudy with a chance of rain in the morning, and then becoming partly sunny in the afternoon. And Tuesday is going to be sunny with highs around 80. And that, my friends, is your weather report for the next couple of days.

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That's it for me. I hope you enjoyed the smoking 80s with me, Mystic Malin. I must fade back into the void where they keep me here at CKON, at least until tomorrow, where I'll take you through your Monday show. And I've got plenty of great music left up for the rest of the night, but here's Kashmar by Led Zeppelin. So good night, Alka Zestny and surrounding areas. Good night, and here's some Led Zeppelin.

The afterworld. 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

Now, Dogies, I wonder if everybody feels that way. 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About country music. 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
1: 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I love

we go. Music from John Fogerty. It's called Centerfield 97.3 CKON. We've got a Monday on the go. Welcome to it. It's the Get Up and Go Morning Show. Birthday wishes. We're going to blow out our candles right off the bat. Angie Schneider, we've got a happy 18th birthday wish going out to my grandson, Brock Adams Peters. And we're going to wish y'all the best on your birthday with lots of love from Grandma. We're going to do a little nitty-gritty dirt band action for you on your birthday. Ace Brock Adams Peters.

0: take a picture or video of yourself dancing and post it to the daily social media post. All participants will be entered into a drawing for a prize at the end of the month. The Wake and Shake playlist consists of the following songs: Jason Mraz, I Feel Like Dancing; Pharrell Williams, Happy; Justin Timberlake, Can't Stop the Feeling; Huntrix, Golden. Let's get moving for mental health awareness.
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2: 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Join us Tuesday on May 26. Our guests will be from the Akwesasne Boys and Girls Club. 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On Wednesday, May 27th, we'll be discussing the Akwesasne Fab Lab's new cohort. 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

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It's for rent, 28 Frank Benedict Memorial Lane, Cornwall Island, Aquasasta. 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If you're interested, contact PJ Burns, 518-521-8479 to arrange a viewing or to request further, for more details and further information. Serious inquiries only. So again, that's office space for rent. Again, that's with PJ Burns over on Cornwall Island, 518-521-8479. Birthdays. Yes, we do our birthday club draw for Flowers Cornwall, Edith May Cafe, also Shy's Place, and Bear's Den. So get your birthday wishes into us. We've got a birthday wish for Rosie Biro. Good morning, Rosie. I hope you're having the acest day ever. So happy birthday, Rosie Biro, celebrating her special day today. And that's with tons of love, like 50 dump trucks worth of love. And it's from the one, the only, your loving husband, Buddy. He wanted Kenny Rogers for your birthday, Rosie. Have a good one.

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7: 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A lucky bingo player who played the blue quickie cards from last night's radio bingo will have a chance to win $250 American cash. Degani de wat nyawat, wiskni wasani got wistage, ostu neha, courtesy of the Akwesasne Convenience Store Association. All you have to do is hang on to your blue quickie card and listen for the free space number. 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We will call out free space numbers until we get a winner or up to 25 free space numbers, whatever comes first. If we do not get a winner, the cash will roll over and be added to next week's cash. The Akwesasne Convenience Store Association members include Flynn and Stone, Keegan's Tobacco, Lawless Tobacco, Lil Yellow Smoke Shop 1, Miles Square Smoke Shop, Mohawk Raceway, Red Fox Gas and Tobacco, Roadblock Billy's, Smokestacks, Smokers Warehouse Akwesasne, Smokers Warehouse Fort Covington, and Smoky Island.

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Now, I don't blame him because he run and hid, but the meanest thing that he ever did was before he left, he went and named me Sue. 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

0: And if I ever have a son, I think I'm gonna name him Bill or George, any damn thing but Sue.
1: Here we go, music from Johnny Cash. It's A Boy Named Sue on 97.3 CKON. Get up and go, morning show, Monday edition. Birthday wishes as we look at 8:12 in the morning. Looking at a birthday wish for Brock Adams Peters. Happy 18th birthday, Brock Adams Peters. And that comes from your cousins Dylan, Joey, and also Honey this morning. We're going to do some music for you from Bear Fox. Turning the big 18 today, Brock. Hope you have an ace birthday. We've got news, sports, and weather on the way for CCOM Federal Credit Union 97.

0: Let's take care of those morning menus for you quickly. As we take a look at the Senior Center in Hogansburg. And a reminder, if you're going to eat at the Senior Center for the congregate, or if you're going to pick up the grab-and-go, you need to call to reserve your meal, 518-358-2963. There we go. 518-358-2963. So that's the number to call. You have to call by 9:30. 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So for the Senior Center in Hogansburg today, no go. They are closed today for Memorial Day. 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It's all closed today for Memorial Day holiday. 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Rest and relaxation for everybody at the tribe. So again, no Senior Center today. For Aquasesta Mohawk Board of Education, AMBI, three district schools today, it's chicken parmesan, garden salad, breadstick, fresh fruit. So that's for AMBI. For Salmon River and Sea Ridges Mohawk School, they continue their long holiday weekend, no dice there. And also, same thing for Messina Central, they're still off for their long holiday weekend as well, for Memorial Day. And for those of you that are interested, they do have a Memorial Day parade in Messina. I think they do that rain or shine, as long as there's no lightning. I thought I had that in front of me. There it is. Messina Memorial Day Parade set to kick off at 9:30 this morning with their activities. That's not when the parade is. That's when their activities are. The parade will be hosted by veterans organizations, including American Legion and VFW. Procession will begin at Sacred Heart Church on Main Street, proceeding north, before turning onto Andrew Street and finishing at Veteran Park, the Veteran Memorial Park. A formal ceremony will follow immediately after the parade with a wreath laying planned, along with various other tributes to honor veterans who have been lost. So, Memorial Day 2026. What else can we tell you here? Today's day-days. It is the 25th of May. So the 25th of May, and here's what we're going to be celebrating today. Today is Geek Pride Day. That's awesome. Also, International Plastic Free Day. Memorial Day, also known as Decoration Day. National Brown Bag It Day. There's a cat in a bag in the picture. Also, National Missing Children's Day. National Tap Dance Day. I can't say that I ever... Well, unless my mother tells me when I was five, I was like, you know, grabbing at her pant leg. I want to tap dance. I don't think that that ever happened. I'll have to ask her. But yeah, I don't think I've ever had the, as much as I love music and what music means to people, I've had no desire, I don't believe, to ever dance in my right mind anyway. It's also National Wine Day. So, people celebrating National Wine Day, make sure you do it with a designated driver, please. And it's also Towel Day. So, there you have it. That's a listing of today's day-days. Right now, we're going to check our forecast. We'll do it for our friends at Twin Leaf Stores.
1: Get over, get under, thunder, thunder, thunder. 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
0: Okay, weather-wise, Aquasaste and the surrounding communities. Here we go. We've got rain likely today. It'll break down to, you know, scattered shower here, scattered shower there, more towards midday. And then we're actually going to see some sunshine later today, so that'll break through. We'll see a high reaching 71 or 21. Overnight tonight, clear skies will go down to 55 or 13. Going ahead to Tuesday, sunshine. and a high reaching, looks like 26 on the Celsius side. Switch that around to 79 on the Fahrenheit. Come Wednesday, mostly sunny, 74 or 23. More sunshine for Thursday, 68 or 20. And then on Friday, partly sunny, and we'll see a high reaching 66 or 8.

0: let's do Sports Shorts 97.3 CKON. And we'll check our scoreboard last night. Whose jaws are still dragging on the ice? Like, Colorado was supposed to come in there and just not even let Vegas put their skates on, right? They just weren't even going to let them dress for the games. That's how much they were supposed to dominate them and just run right away with it, right? Well, someone stole all the pucks from Colorado. They can't shoot anything. They can't score anything. They haven't won a game. 3 games in a row, they have fallen to the Golden Knights. They only get 4 chances. You know, they got to win 4 games out of this whole setup this round, and they are not able to do that. They haven't won 1 game against Golden Knights in this round of the playoffs. So it's the Western Conference Final, and Vegas leads it now 3-0. Wow. So the Golden Knights have been just perfect, picture perfect almost. They beat the Avalanche last night in Game 3 on a score of 5-3. So they're not just nipping them and, you know, triple overtime. They're beating them quite handily. So we'll see how it goes. Vegas holds a 3-0 series lead over the Colorado Avalanche. Whoever wins that series punches their ticket to the Stanley Cup. So we'll see if the Avalanche can't turn that around. Wowzer. I think they play again on Thursday, it looks like, right? What are we today? Yeah. All right. Okay, here we go. For this evening, we are looking at the matchup between your Montreal Canadiens and the Carolina Hurricanes. They'll play at the Bell Center tonight, 8 o'clock start time, with Montreal playing host to Carolina. That series is tied at 1 game apiece. In the NBA, 1 game last night, the Spurs beat the Thunder 103-82. On tap for tonight in the NBA, the Knicks at the Cavs. In WNBA action for the ladies regular season, the Dream beat the Mercury 82-80, Wings over the Liberty 91-76, and the Storm over the Mystics 97-85. So that's for WNBA action. For Major League Baseball, we're looking at we'll go with the Orioles over the Tigers 5-3. Pirates over the Blue Jays on a score of 4-1. The Yankees shut out the Rays 2-0. Twins over the Red Sox 6-5. The Mets got blanked by the Marlins on a score of 4-0. Dodgers over the Brewers 5-1. Astros beat the Cubbies 8-5. And I believe that's what we have for you by way of Major League Baseball. And let me see if anything else is jumping out headline-wise here. And I think that's about it for that. All right, so that'll do it for Sports Shorts right here on 97.3 CKON. We're going to come back at you with a Wista woman, and she's going to help us with our horoscopes. Those are on the way. And also our letter. So stay tuned, 97.3 CKON.
1: Goodbye and heads for the radio station. Oh, he hates to leave her, but he's got another show to do. He knows she gets lonely, so he lets you know he's thinking about her. And though millions are listening, she knows

0: cheating, son.
1: Here we go. Music from George Jones. That one's called Radio Lover on 97.3 CKON from the heart of Aquazaste. As we say good morning and welcome to A Wista Woman. We've got our birthday club draw coming up, so make sure you get your birthday wishes into us, everybody. We do those for Shine's Place, Bear's Den, Edith May Cafe, and Flowers Cornwall. So we appreciate everybody's birthday wishes coming in on that. As we say good morning to A Wista Woman.
2: Seko Seko, good morning.
1: Well, good morning. How are you today?
2: I'm cold.
1: Are you cold? Oh, no.
2: Well, we just had like 70-something degree, 80. I don't like this.
1: Okay. What is going on?
2: I don't know.
1: Is it raining?
2: Yes. Oh. Yes. It's probably because I had to run to my car, too. So it takes me forever to get warm again.
1: Oh, well, isn't that just fantastic?
2: It is not.
1: Get her a blanket.
2: I need a heater.
1: Oh, jeepers. All right.
2: So but other than that, I'm awesome. Okay.
1: Other than freezing and my life is terrible, I'm awesome.
2: I don't know whose life is terrible. Mine's not.
1: Oh, no. Just because of the cold.
2: Oh, the cold. Yeah, but I don't know. Yeah. Okay. The rest is good. Half glass full.
1: Okay, there we go. All right, her whole bucket is full. All right, thank you.
2: Yes.
1: 97.3 CKOM from the heart of Aquazaste. Good morning. How was the weekend?
2: The weekend was good.
1: Weekend was good?
2: Nice and quiet.
1: Okay.
2: Yes.
1: We did the Memorial Day parade yesterday, so we had fun with that. Thank you to our team that came out. Buck was there. I'm trying to go around the thing, and I hope I don't forget anyone. Okay, so Buck, Tracy, Cora, Malin came, Big Tone, told you Buck. Who else do we have? Jessica Hall, Jolin came. I think that covers everybody, mm-hmm. I think. Everybody had fun throwing the candy, doing the parade thing, and we hope everybody had a nice time enjoying the parade. All the different floats and the marchers and everybody that puts time and effort into the parade. So thanks to everybody that came out. Also, everybody that set up on 37. It was pretty busy.
2: Good.
1: All the different little pop-ups along the route. So great job to everybody. Thanks for coming out for the parade. Anything else before we get to our letter?
2: No.
1: Okay. All right. So we have this. Don't forget there's trivia coming up this Friday night. It's going to be at the Legion in Hogansburg. It's a benefit for the SNI school. So make sure you get your teams in. Get a hold of Lana if you want to put teams in. Okay. It is time for another edition of
2: Dearine, my wife and I don't see eye to eye on pet ownership. She wanted a purse puppy while I wanted a larger dog. Then she turned completely around and wanted a Great Dane. I remarked on the size they are and their drooling habits, and she went back to wanting a designer dog. Somehow, we ended up with a white Labrador Retriever. She was the runt of the litter. She's only 45 pounds, and she sheds a lot. Of course, we now love her, and we cannot imagine life without her. But there are still many issues that my wife and I do not agree on. For example, I bought a Roomba vacuum that I've programmed to roam around the house just to help with all the dog hair. My wife doesn't like it. She thinks it's creepy and says it scares the dog. I also wipe the dog's feet whenever we come in from the house after walking. She's white and her feet get filthy. Plus, my wife allows her up on the furniture, so this needs to be clean. But my wife can't be bothered to wipe the dog's feet while she takes her for a walk, so it's useless. I didn't want the dog on the bed, but my wife won that argument too. Reen, how can we continue when we just don't think the same? I'm very concerned about having children with this woman now. Signed, Parenting Pooch.
1: Oh, jeepers. Dear Parenting.

0: Pooch. Oh, what's the question? They want to know.
1: How can we continue when we just don't think the same?
0: You got to compromise. Mm-hmm. She's not going to wipe the dog's foot. So if you want to take him out for all the walks, or if you want to do that when she comes in, she doesn't want to do that. I don't know any other way around it. She's either going to do it or she's not.
1: Yep.
0: So if you want it done and you don't want to fight about it and ruin everything, just wipe the dog's feet.
1: Yep.
0: You know, and then if you're one of them resentment magnets, then I guess you're really in big trouble, right?
1: Yep.
0: So you can't control anything she does. Let's focus on you. You do what you need to do. If you feel that that's appropriate, you don't want the dog's things, and that's regardless of whether you had a little dog or a big dog.
1: Oh, right,
0: Your
1: yes.
0: Your dog's going to get stuff dirty. They're not perfect. And, they're going to spill things, or they might get, a little dirt on their paws, whatever. So doesn't matter what size the dog is there. You got to make sure you're cleaning up after it. So just make your list of what you want to do. See what she can do. Do the compromise there. And no jabs either. Well, you wanted this dog. Because that's going to come too, right? You wanted the dog, right?
1: Aww.
0: Like you're seven. Right? You said you were going to clean up the dog. The kid is four, right?
1: Yep.
0: You said you were going to take him to the vet. The kid is four. All right, that's it. That's all I have, Sunreen.
1: All right, here's what our other advice personnel had to say. You have legitimate concerns, but I suggest reining in your spiraling worries. Let's talk about the dog issues first. Congrats on becoming a pet parent. There's nothing like the love of a dog, but you two need to agree on her care for her sake. If your wife doesn't like the Roomba, is she willing to sweep and mop vacuum every day? If yes, then okay. See how that goes for a month. If she's unwilling or can't manage, agree then that you go back to the Roomba. Your wife doesn't like to wash your dog's feet, but then allows her on the furniture. If that's the case, she needs to agree to get the furniture cleaned, which will definitely cost a lot more than a 5-minute doggy wipes. Above all else, you two would benefit from some counseling to figure out how to compromise, how to hear each other out, and how to navigate your roles as future parents. You may realize that you're incapable on that front, and then you'll have some important choices to make.
0: There you go.
1: Yes.
0: Yeah, that's kind of scary.
1: Yeah.
0: Yeah. But they tell you when you get out of rehabilitation, don't get in any major relationships. Don't make any, in your first year, I think it is, right?
1: Yes.
0: Don't make any major relationship changes and get yourself a plant.
1: I was just going to say that. Get a plant.
0: Yeah, you get a plant. If you can keep the plant alive, then you go to a pet.
1: Yes.
0: If you can keep the pet alive, then you go and get into a relationship if you'd like. Because you'll be able to keep all that alive and hopefully the spark in your new lover's eye.
1: And yourself, too.
0: And yourself, yes.
1: Yes.
0: If you've been able to keep those other things alive. You're alive as well.
1: Yes.
0: So, yeah, that's the order you do it. Don't do it backwards.
1: Yep.
0: Because you'd be in big trouble. Sandra Bullock, go rent the movie. All right, so we're good?
1: Yes.
0: All righty. So we're good there. Do you want to do the horoscopes now, miss?
1: Sure.
0: Okay. That is perfect. We're going to take care of our morning horoscopes. 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
0: I was looking at our morning horoscopes, and again, we would like to say Nyawa Goa to BGR Power Inc. for being a longtime sponsor of the CKON Get Up and Go Morning Show horoscopes. Here we go. For Libra, situation comes with baked-in stress, expectations, and timing. Even so, the pressure that goes with the job will not be a problem. After all, you've been known to do very well, if not your best, under pressure, Libra.
1: For Aries, envy is an effective teacher, specific and assertive in showing you precisely what to focus on to enrich your life. No, it's not trying to have what others have. It's finding the version that can be yours, Aries.
0: For Scorpio, the poker player keeps cards close to the vest, so they remain a secret until the game forces their hand. Likewise, it will help you to play today's games with the kind of neutrality that keeps your position mysterious, Scorpio.
1: For Taurus, today brings a reminder that abundance isn't always the goal. 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Travel light, keep operations lean and clean, Taurus.
0: For Sagittarius, remember when you were sad to lose something, only to be happier than ever once it was gone? There's something in your world right now that, were you to drop it, would significantly improve your mood, Sagittarius.
1: Gemini, someone who wants only your happiness will help create it by merely sharing experiences with you. You'll fall in and out of sync, and that's part of the music too. The rub and echo are what makes it exciting, Gemini.
0: All right, for Capricorn, creatures in your care run on their own logic. They ignore instructions, follow impulses, create minor chaos, and still win your devotion. You appreciate them for their nature, not their compliance, and that affection circles back to you, Capricorn.
1: Cancer, there's always going to be a gap between the way a person sees themselves and what others see. To have the maximum influence, empowerment, and options, make this gap of perception as small as possible, Cancer.
0: For Aquarius, you've been served, maybe even saved, by science and technology. And yet these schools do not reign supreme over your quality of life. Today's enhancements will come from the realm of love, spirituality, philosophy, or art, Aquarius.
1: For Leo, doing the right thing will tie you down a bit because good choices often come with structure. Many jobs, relationships, and roles limit your ability to be spontaneous. You can still have your free time, though. You just have to plan it, Leo.
0: All right, for Pisces, pattern detection is a superpower that can be applied weekly. You track the plot, noting interactions and dynamics that repeat. Record and preserve your observations so others can learn from them too. There may be money in this later, Pisces.
1: For Virgo, oddly, running can feel more like flying than a ride in a jet does. You have options. Consider how they feel, not just what they are. The life that matters is the one that touches your senses, Virgo.
0: All right, for the birthday person today, good morning and happy birthday to our May 25th babies. Welcome to the year of just what you want. You experiment and home in on what fit, then further refine your taste, letting go of the excess and zeroing in on what gives life potency. More highlights, beautiful interactions will become stories for your legacy. 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Emotional fortification makes physical health more vibrant. 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Your lucky numbers are 2, 19, 1, 11, and 41. That's Degani, Gelta Yawale, Aska, Aska Yawale, Dano Gaela Nawasa Aska. That's 2, 19, 1, 11, and 41. Those are your morning horoscopes. So there you have it. So anything else before we let you go right now, Lisa Woman?
1: Nope, that's it.
0: All right, you're all set, ready to go?
1: Yep.
0: All right, so you'll be back with us for the birthday club draw and also things that make you go wah.
1: Yes.
0: All right, perfecto, TTFN.
1: Ta-ta for now.
0: From the heart of Aquazusti, CKON FM. And a reminder, a couple of things we'd like to give the heads up about. Gowanoga Recreation Center is offering free swimming at the Cuaramal Aquatic Center, and that's for all Aquazusono. That's happening on Saturday, May 30th, 5:30 to 7:30. Again, that's at the Cuaramal Aquatic Center. Also, a reminder, today is Memorial Day stateside, so there'll be no tribe today, no clinic, no pharmacy, no health services, senior center, diabetes center, or transfer station. All of it is closed today. So they will reopen tomorrow for their regular business hours. We hope that all tribal staff and employees have a nice long holiday with their family and friends to have a break. And, of course, recognize those that paid the ultimate sacrifice as well. Also, the MCA Department of Health would like to inform the community clinical care services sector, including medical clinics and nursing services, will be closed today for mandatory staff training. If you have any questions, contact Aquasasta Medical Clinic, 613-575-2341, extension 3215. All right, so what we'll do right now is go with some music, shall we? I think that we shall. So we're going to jump into some Pam Tillis. And she's a little upset and doesn't want you to tell her what to do. That's right, doesn't want you.

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1: There we go, Alan Jackson. 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We've got an event happening tonight. It's the Gananthago Elders Club, and they've got their event set for tonight. They're going to be looking at, they're making, I guess, a bracket craft. So they'll be making brackets with Marilyn Cook. All elders 55 and older are welcome. They'll have supper at 5 p.m. and the bracket craft at 6 p.m. If you're interested in attending, you can comment on the Gananthago Elders Club page. Gananthago Elders, see if we can get an idea of how much food to prepare. You can also call 518-980-3709. 518-980-3709 to let them know if you're going to be attending so they can make sure they have enough food. That's the Gananthago Elders Club meeting tonight, and that's going to be over at the Syringes Recreation Center. Everyone is welcome. Here's music by request from

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1: From the heart of Aquazesta, CKON-FM. CKON Radio Bingo comes your way this Tuesday, May 26th. 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I was talking about an elders event happening at the Syringes Recreation Center tonight. It's the elders club from Gananda. The Gananda Elders Club, and it's not brackets, bracelet. They will be making bracelets with Marilyn Cook. All elders 55 and older are welcome to join them. They'll have supper at 5 p.m. and then the bracelet craft at 6 p.m. So if you're interested in attending, you can comment on the Gananda Elders Club page so they can get an idea on how much food to prepare. Also, you can call 518-980-3709. That's 518-980-3709. And that is for the Gananda Elders Club. And they're having their bracelet making craft tonight along with a meal. And the surrounding communities. I'm Maureen Cook reporting from the CKON News Center. The Syringes Mohawk Tribal offices, including health services, the clinic, pharmacy, transfer station, the senior center, also Diabetes Center of Excellence, they'll all be closed today in observance of Memorial Day. And today we take a moment to honor and remember the brave servicemen and women who gave the ultimate sacrifice, and also extending deepest gratitude and now it goes to the families whose sacrifices will never be forgotten. A reminder, the Gananda District Meeting is going to be held tonight at the Gananda Recreation Center at 6 p.m. If you have any questions, you can contact the Mohawk Government Office, 575-2250. On Friday afternoon, about 1:30 p.m., the Bombay Volunteer Fire Department was dispatched to a wildland fire on County Route 2. Initial reports indicated that approximately 30 to 40 acres had already burned upon arrival. Based on the size and rapid spread of the fire, additional resources, including brush trucks and UTVs, were requested. Assistance was provided by Hogansburg Aquazaste, Volunteer Fire Department, also Moira, Fort Covington, and Dickinson Fire Department. The New York State Forest Rangers were also requested to assist with containment and control operations. Responding agencies did an outstanding job preventing the fire from extending into the nearby wood line and successfully contained the fire to the open fields. At approximately 1,800 hours, the fire was declared contained, with crews continuing suppression efforts to extinguish remaining hotspots. Final extinguishment operations continued the following day with assistance from the New York State Forest Rangers, Hogansburg Aquazaste Volunteer Fire Department, and Dickinson Fire Department utilizing UTVs. The total area burned was estimated to be approximately 66 acres. And we'd like to extend our sincere appreciation to all departments and personnel who assisted during this incident. They would also like to thank the local businesses and community members who generously provided refreshments and food to crews throughout the operation. The USS Cleveland passed in front of Bolt Castle Friday morning during its maiden voyage along the St. Lawrence River. The Navy combat ship drew the attention of ship watchers who posted dozens of photos and videos online. Scott McPherson captured video of the ship as it passed the landmark. He said watching the ship go by was an awesome moment to share with his wife and grandkids. The USS Cleveland was commissioned on Saturday in its namesake city of Cleveland, Ohio. It's the last of the Freedom-class combat ships the U.S. Navy built in a program that began back in 2002. It has a crew of around 90 sailors, and photos of the ship are available on the Seaway Shipwatchers Facebook page. And once the Cleveland exits the St. Lawrence Seaway, it will turn southbound for its final destination at Naval Station Mayport in Jacksonville, Florida. The Mesita Memorial Day is scheduled to kick off this morning at 9:30. There'll be a parade as well as part of today's activities hosted by veteran organizations, including American Legion and VFW. The procession will begin at Sacred Heart Church on Main Street, proceeding north before turning on to Andrew Street and finishing at Veteran Memorial Park. A formal ceremony will follow immediately after the parade, with a wreath laying planned, along with various other tributes to honor veterans who have been lost. The Mohawk Council of Aquazaste, MCA, is expressing strong opposition and serious concern regarding the proposed development of a large-scale data center at the former Alcoa East Industrial Site in Messina, New York. While MCA supports the responsible redevelopment of former industrial lands, Council does not believe the current proposal meets those expectations or adequately addresses the potential long-term impacts on Aquazaste lands, waters, environment, and community members. MCA has identified several significant concerns related to the proposed project, including the site's close proximity to Aquazaste, raising concerns about potential impacts on health, safety, and well-being of nearby community members, the substantial energy and water demands required to operate the data center, potential strain on local power systems and resources, noise, emissions, and other environmental impacts associated with continuous industrial operations, limited information provided regarding the full scope and long-term impact of the project. In addition to these concerns, MCA also notes that there has not been adequate transparency and meaningful consultation throughout the process to date. Mohawk Council of Aquazaste maintains that any development within or near our territory must respect the rights, responsibilities, and jurisdiction of the Mohawks of Aquazaste, including protection of our environment and future generations. MCA recognizes the importance of economic development and regional investment. However, it must not come at the expense of environmental integrity, community well-being, or the health and safety of Mohawk people. Projects of this scale require a transparent process, thorough environmental review, and meaningful consultation with impacted indigenous communities before any decisions move forward. Mohawk Council of Akwesaste remains committed to advocating for responsible and sustainable development that protects our lands, waters, people, and the well-being of future generations. And we'll mark this on our calendars for this week. It's called American Men in Akwesaste, a conversation on identity, masculinity, and community. So what does it mean to be a man, and how is that shaped over time and experience? You could join author Jordan Ritter Kahn for a reading and discussion of American Men, a powerful exploration of masculinity through the lives of four men, including Akwesasano Ryan King. It's happening on Wednesday, May 27th, 6 to 8 p.m. at the Yurt, 50 Hearn Farm Road, Akwesaste, New York. 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Taking a look at your local sports scene, we've got lacrosse action for you. We'll start off with the Akwesaste Lightning Junior C lacrosse team. They dropped a 9-5 decision to the Cornwall Celtics. We also saw the Akwesaste Thunder Junior B team. They continued their winning ways. They remain unbeaten so far this season. They had a road trip over the weekend. They beat the Green Gales on a score of 12-3. Dega Thompson was named player of the game. He led the goal scoring with a hat trick. We also saw an 8-4 victory for the Thunder over Halton Hills. Ben Dale was the player of the game there. He also had a hat trick offensively. So a nice showing from the Thunder. They remain unbeaten. We also saw the Akwesaste Bucks. They got a couple of victories over the weekend. The Bucks beat the Capital Axemen on a score of 18-7, and they also got by Ganawage on a score of 15-5, and that is the Senior B action lacrosse-wise. That'll do it for news and sports to the hour. Akwesaste weather. We're waiting for things to clear out later today, so looking forward to that. We will see a shower or two while the clouds remain, and then sunshine breaks through later today. We'll see a high reaching 21 on Celsius, 72 on Fahrenheit. Overnight tonight, clear skies will go down to 55 on Fahrenheit. That's about 13 on Celsius. 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Beautiful sunshine and temperature reading, 79 on Fahrenheit, 26 on Celsius. It'll be windy on Tuesday as well. Come Wednesday, plenty of sunshine. It'll be 74 or 23. On Thursday, mostly sunny, 68 or 20. And for Friday, partly sunny. And we'll see a high reaching 66 on Fahrenheit. That's 19 on Celsius. 97.3 CKON. On the outside, we're sitting at 13 on Celsius. That is 56 on Fahrenheit. So 56 or 13 out there right now. 97.3 CKON. We've got a Monday on the go. Groovy Midday Show is Buck Wild. He'll be coming in for that. And then we also have Malin to take you home on this Monday. Right now, music from Kenny Chesney. Happy birthday, Kelly Marshall, from your friend Debbie Cree. Hope you have an ace birthday. We'll kick this one off with Kenny Chesney, as mentioned. It's called Big Star on 97.3. Good

we go, Kenny Chesney. It's called Big Star on 97.3 CKLN. And we're going to take care of our birthday club draw next. I've got one more birthday to throw your way. As we mentioned, that was a birthday wish for Kelly Marshall from your friend Debbie Cree. Also a shout-out for Terry Terrance coming from Rosie. And Terry, we're going to wish you all the best on your birthday. And she picked this one out for you. So enjoy. It's TJ Jackson. Terry Terrance, good morning and happy birthday.

0: birthday wish before we get that birthday music out. Happy birthday to Rosemary Jacobs. Good morning, Rosemary. We hope you have the best birthday ever. Happy birthday to you. Lots of love from your cousin, Phyllis.
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0: Morning, everybody. Welcome to the Birthday Club Draw. Your Birthday Club draws are every Monday through Friday, courtesy of Shy's Place, 238 School Road in Sny. And Shy's Place, they've got delicious lunch specials for you. And if they're not open, that means they are catering. So keep that in mind. But they are open Monday through Friday from 11 a.m. to 2 p.m. So you can always get what you need from Shy's Place. And as I mentioned, they'll be open unless they are catering. So taking a look at some of the action they've got going on here. Okay. I think we're all set there. But you can always call and find out what specials they have at 613-575-1603. So that's for Shy's Place over on the school road in Sny. Our next stop is going to be at Edith May Cafe. 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
1: Saggle, saggle.
0: We've got one more birthday wish to throw into the bucket. It's Rose Jacobs. Rose, good morning and happy birthday to you from Nancy and Artie. Do you have any birthdays to throw into the bucket?
1: No.
0: All right, here we go. Shake them up here on this Monday, the 25th of May. Okay, here we go. They say it's your birthday. It is Brock Adams Peters turning 18 today. That's the one from Grandma. So today is Monday, May 18. Okay. May 18th. Listen to me. May 25th. Okay. He's 18 today, Brock. Alrighty, so there we go. Brock Adams Peters. Here's the deal. Your name goes into a draw on Friday. And you can win a $10 gift card to Bears Den and Edith May Cafe, $20 gift card to Shy's Place, and a floral arrangement from Flowers Cornball. If you win the flowers, if you win the prize this Friday, you have to pick the flowers up by closing on Friday, or they will disappear at Flowers Cornball. All right, so with that, Oista woman, take it away.
1: Yes, we're going to head to Hollywood to see who's celebrating with Brock. Happy birthday, Brock. Octavia Spencer is 56 today. Actress who rose to fame after winning an Academy Award for her portrayal of Minnie in The Help. Her TV credits include Wizards of Waverly Place, ER, and Grounded for Life. She was also in the movies Hidden Figures, Fences, and Ma.
0: What's her name again?
1: Octavia Spencer. And if you have not seen the movie Ma yet, you need to watch it.
0: It's called Ma?
1: Ma. M-A. Ma.
0: M-A. Ma.
1: Yes.
0: Is it new or old?
1: Maybe 2022-ish.
0: Okay.
1: Maybe. Huh. Time goes by really fast.
0: It does.
1: Yeah. It seems like maybe a year ago, but it's probably 3 or 4.
0: Okay.
1: Yes.
0: Right. So Ma.
1: Ma. Right. Yes. And Hesh was born on this day, 1969, passed away in 2022 at the age of 53. Began her professional acting career on the NBC soap opera Another World from 1987 to 1991. She earned a Daytime Emmy Award for her portrayal of the twins Vicki Hudson and Marley Love. She was also in the movies Donnie Brasco, Volcano, I Know What You Did Last Summer, 6 days of 6 days, 7 nights, Wag the Dog. She won a Daytime Emmy Award, a National Board of Review Award, Media Awards, in addition to nominations for Tony Awards and Primetime Emmy Awards.
0: Wow, quite the resume.
1: Yes, I wasn't aware of all of that. Mike Myers is 63 today, Canadian comedian, actor, singer, and screenwriter who was on Saturday Night Live from 1989 to 1995. He won seven MTV Movie Awards, a Primetime Emmy Award, seven Screen Actor Guild Awards, 4 American Comedy Awards. He was in the movies Wayne's World, the Austin Powers movies, Bohemian Rhapsody, So I Married an Ex-Murderer, and Cat in the Hat. In 2017, he was named an Officer of the Order of Canada for his extensive body of comedic work as an actor, writer, and producer. Cillian Murphy is 50 today, actor who became famous for starring in the 2023 film 28 Days Later. In 2005, Red Eye, he gained additional fame for his role in Inception and Transcendent. He won an Academy Award in 2023 for Oppenheimer, and he's been starring on Peaky Blinders since 2013.
0: Is that still a show?
1: It's still on there. I've never watched it, but I don't know.
0: But they're still putting out new seasons and
1: stuff? I don't know.
0: Peaky Blinders?
1: I don't know.
0: Or is it like a reboot?
1: I have no
0: scary,
1: idea.
0: Right?
1: He does.
0: Okay.
1: He does.
0: Okay.
1: I thought it was just me.
0: Oh,
1: yes. No,
0: he scares me. Yeah. Show me that and I go home for the day. That's it. He's scary.
1: Yes. Ian McKellen is 87 today, a longtime actor who became immortalized as Gandalf on Lord of the Rings franchise and as the mutant Magneto in X-Men. He earned an Academy Award nomination for Best Actor as his role in Gods and Monsters and an Academy Award nomination for Best Supporting Actor for portraying Gandalf in Lord of the Rings. Heading down Music Highway, Robert Steinhardt was born on this day in 1950, passed away in 2021 at the age of 71 from the band Kansas. They had the 1978 U.S. number 3 hit, Dust in the Wind, and the 1978 hit, Carry On My Wayward Son, which was the second most played track on U.S. classic radio in 1995 and the number one song in 1997.
0: Wow.
1: Yep.
0: Okay.
1: It's a classic. Tom T. Hall was born on this day in 1936, passed away in 2021 at the age of 85. Country music singer, songwriter, Hall has written 11 number one hits for more than 26 artists, 26 of which have reached the top 10, including Old Dogs, Children, and Watermelon Wine, I Like Beer, and he wrote Harper Valley PTA for Jeannie C. Riley. He has become known as the storyteller due to his storytelling skills in songwriting. On this day in 2013, American rock and roll bass player Marshall Light passed away at the age of 79. He is best known for his work with the groups Bill Haley and His Comets. He played the stand-up bass on the songs Shake, Rattle, and Roll and Rock Around the Clock.
0: Uh-huh.
1: On this day, 1968, Simon and Garfunkel had their second U.S. number one album with Bookends. The album featured the singles A Hazy Shade of Winter and from the motion picture, The Graduate, Mrs. Robinson.
0: Okay.
1: And that's all I had.
0: Perfecto. Alrighty.
1: Yes.
0: Okay, so we're good there. We just have to take care of things that make you go away.
1: Yes.
0: You want to do that right now?
1: Sure.
0: All right, so right now we're going to check out things that make you go away. 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
2: 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IDs will be checked at the entrance. Adult beverages.

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8: Yes.
7: All right, take us away.
8: All right, so today we're going to look at cleaning.
7: Okay.
8: So the average person.
7: See you later.
8: The average person spends 23 hours and 36 minutes per month cleaning.
7: That's it?
8: Yeah, that's in 1 month, 23. That's almost a day.
7: Uh-huh.
8: One day a month.
7: I would think it'd be more, no?
8: I thought that's way too much.
7: Well, I think it is too, but I think it should be more.
8: Really?
7: Yeah.
8: Okay.
7: How many hours?
8: 23 hours and 36 minutes per month.
7: You figure you have 4 weekends. Maybe. I don't know.
8: This is not spring cleaning.
7: Okay.
8: This is not big, deep cleaning. This is just your average. So, like dusting, 73 hours. Well, the time breakdown here is for annually.
7: Okay.
8: Okay, so for annually, dusting, 73 hours. Vacuuming or sweeping, 87 hours. Bathroom cleaning, 93 hours. Kitchen cleaning, 110. And laundry, 127 hours.
7: See, I don't believe the laundry thing.
8: Yeah, no, so, mine is like three times that.
7: some people have laundry going on all the time.
8: Yes.
7: Like, that's it. That's all the time.
8: Mm-hmm.
7: So, yeah, I think it should be a lot more. I think that they are, yeah. You know, really.
8: But maybe we're not average.
7: Yeah. Lazy!
8: Yeah, no, I mean, we do it more.
7: Oh, too much.
8: Yes.
7: Okay, all right. Okay.
8: Lazy.
7: All right,
8: okay,
7: well.
8: So here's another one for you. Natural cleaners work just as good as traditional cleaners.
7: Now, I don't know. There's a big trust thing there. I don't know.
8: So this is vinegar, 5% acetic acid concentration eliminates 82% of mold species.
7: See, that's a whole science thing. Like, I never really got into all that stuff, but it just doesn't seem like this little jar of see-through stuff can break through this big thing of crap. Like, you know what I mean?
8: Yeah, you right? Sound like my daughter. Mom, if there's no chemical, don't get clean. Like, yes, it does.
7: Okay, well.
8: Yeah, that's how she's like, it needs something in there to,
7: you know,
8: yeah.
7: Last thing, even like a lemon.
8: Yeah.
7: You know, like just, I don't know, I have a hard time with that.
8: Yep.
7: Unless you have like this super concentrated lemon. It's like 100 times, you know, stronger than last week's lemon. I don't know. All right.
8: Yes. So baking soda removes stains through mild abrasion and pH neutralization. Lemons. Here we go. Lemon juice contains citric acid that dissolves mineral deposits and soap scum. Essential oils like tea tree and lavender provide antimicrobial properties. Microfiber cloths eliminate 99% of bacteria using only water. I didn't know that.
7: The micro?
8: Microfiber cloths.
7: Really?
8: Yes. Eliminate 99% of bacteria using only water. What?
7: Yeah. I understand
8: and
7: that.
8: And steam cleaning sanitizes surfaces at 212 degrees Fahrenheit without chemicals. I know that the steam does, but I just never knew what was the Fahrenheit, like the degrees, at what temperature do you have to be. But you have to be at something.
7: Huh.
8: Yep. And one more. The impact of cleaning chemicals on the environment extends beyond your home. So chemical cleaners release 32 million pounds of toxic air emissions annually. 70% of stream water samples taken contain detergent traces. And phosphates from cleaning products cause algae blooms in water. I didn't know that.
7: Mm-hmm.
8: Yes. So there you go.
7: There we go. Things that make you go wet.
8: Yes.
7: Clean it up. And
8: yes.
7: It doesn't necessarily have to be with kerosene. Right? Exactly. They got some lice. There's a bucket in the garage.
8: Yes.
7: Right?
8: That's what they used on us.
7: Oh, my God.
8: Yeah. Oh, my God. Yeah. And that's all I can say about that.
7: Yep, and that's all there is about that. That's all I can say about that. Kerosene, lice, get away! Get! Oh my God, we were bad, right?
8: Yep.
7: Oh, they all got haircuts, right?
8: That's all you knew!
7: But we never figured that out till 30 years later, right?
8: Yep.
7: That's why they all got haircuts.
8: Oh my
7: that
8: gosh!
7: Time.
8: You're making me itch now.
7: All right, we're out of here.
8: Oh, yep.
7: I hope that everybody has a good rest of the day. Again, thanks to everybody that came out for the parade. Don't forget about the Ganondago Elders Club having their event tonight, and they're going to be making bracelets. And I believe it's Marilyn that's going to help them do that. So Marilyn's going to come and show them that. Marilyn Cook for the bracelet craft. All elders, regardless of where you live, are welcome. 55 and older. They'll have supper at 5, and the bracelet craft will be at 6 p.m. And if you are interested in attending, please comment on the Ganondago Elders Club page so they can get a head count for food. Okay?
8: Okay.
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8: Mm-hmm.
7: Thank you so much for everything you do for our community. I think that's all that I had for you today. All right. So we'll see everybody tomorrow. Buck Wild is in next on your Groovy Midday Show. And Malin will drive you home this afternoon. So have a good day, everybody. Take care. And we'll see you in the morning.
8: Have a good day. Anna.
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0: For tonight, it's going to be clear with lows at 52 degrees Fahrenheit or 11 degrees Celsius. And then for tomorrow, sunny and breezy out there with a high of 78 degrees Fahrenheit or 25 degrees Celsius. I'm the Untamed Child Buck Wow for 97.3 CKON.
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0: Yes. That is your regular forecast for the next couple of days for Aquasusti and the surrounding areas. Currently outside, we are looking at around 48, I believe is what that is. No, we're going to go to 57. There you go. It's 57 degrees Fahrenheit. And we're now looking at Monday right there. We have a CKON Radio Bingo coming up tomorrow night. So get out there and get those cards. 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Hope everyone had a great weekend out there. Busy weekend for a lot. Big weekend for the Aquasusti Thunder, and they actually they won both games over the weekend, and they are now sitting at 13-0. Man, they got 13-0 for the season thus far, man. So they are really doing a fantastic job out there. Get out there and support that team whenever you can. There, the Aquasusti Thunder, and they're gonna be playing this week. We'll talk about that later on today. Right now, we're gonna hop back into the songs right here for you. A little more for the tunes, and here's a little something from. Let's do this right here. We have this request. Somebody gave me a call. I want to hear something from Duran Duran. I got you covered.

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The city, two hearts beat, soul engines running through a night so tender. 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

0: Look at your weather forecast for today and tomorrow. We got a chance of rain today. We'll have highs at 73 degrees Fahrenheit with 22 degrees Celsius. Looking at tonight, it's going to be clear. We'll have lows at 52 degrees Fahrenheit, 11 degrees Celsius. And for tomorrow, sunny and breezy with a high of 78 degrees Fahrenheit and 25 degrees Celsius. Currently outside, we're looking at 57 degrees Fahrenheit and 14 degrees Celsius. 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
6: Yeah, but what if I'm not good enough? What if the people out there listening decide that I'm not the one to do this? I am not the one that they want to hear. What do I do then? What happens if that happens? How do I... What am I gonna do? What am I gonna do? Why?
7: Cowards do that, and that ain't you! You're better than that!

good day, everyone. Good day. Welcome to today. We're looking at Monday. Going to make it a fun day right here for you. 97.3 CKON. I am the Untamed Child, Buck Wild. Hop right in here at the beginning of the week. First day of the school week and the work week. First day right there. We got a week going. We're now looking at the 25th of May already. Whoa. Craziness. But we are here. We are enjoying it. Thank you guys so much for tuning in. Tomorrow night, CKON Radio Bingo. Games 1 through 6, America Money Payouts, a jackpot of $6,500 in the first five numbers or less. If you get a bingo right there, last week's Community Fund game was worth $1,229. This week's Community Fund recipients, well, it's going to be the Seaway Valley Soccer Club Girls Blazers U14 team. So get out there and get those cards. Remember, this week your half sheets are going to be red in color. Yes, they are. Yes, they are. We'll have the Get Up and Go Morning Show. We're now on the groovy midday show right here. Hope everyone had a great weekend out there. Do enjoy your day today. We were talking about a little while ago, the Akwesasne Junior B Thunder. They are 13-0. So they cleaned up over the weekend. Had a very, very good weekend. And they are now actually number one in our division. So in the Eastern right there, we're very, very proud of them. Nice job, guys. Also, get some time, get a chance, get out there and see the Akwesasne Junior C team as well. Fantastic across action throughout Akwesasne. Very proud of those guys. Thank you, man. Nice job. Very, very nice job. Keeping it going. No sign of slowing at the top of the bottom of the hour. We're going to have that weather for you, see what's going on weather-wise. So, Akwesasne and the surrounding areas. Yeah, we got a little bit of coolness around. Trying to shake that weather. Doing our best to shake that weather. Let's hop into it right here. Is a little something from Mr. Peter Gabriel. And this is In Your Eyes, 97.3 CKON.

97.3, CKRM right there, little Benda. A little something from Men at Work, that is Down Under. 97.3, CKON, we are looking at 11:12 in the AM. Going to have your lunch counter here in just a little bit. We'll see what's going on lunch-wise through Akwesasne and the surrounding areas. I do want to let you know the Gonogi Recreation Center is offering free swimming at the Cornwall Aquatic Center, 100 Water Street right there in Cornwall, for all Akwesaslono on May 30th from 5:30 p.m. till 7:30 p.m. 2 hours right there. That's going to be a great time. And so just head on over there, sign it up, and get all set. So that's going to be great, man. We got some swimming coming up right here. The Akwesasne Gonogi Recreation Center right there for Akwesaslono. You get some free swimming at the Aquatic Center right there. 100 Water Street. Nice name. Right there in Cornwall. So a little bit of swimming going on. That's going to be happening May 30th from 5:30 p.m. until 7:30 p.m. Keeping it going right up until the lunch counter. Here's a little something from REO Speedwagon, Taking on the Run.

0: 97.3 CKY, a little song from the Beatles right there. An octopus's garden in the shade. And now it is time for your lunch counter. Let's see what's going on lunch-wise, shall we?
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2: Hey,

0: Well, all right, all right, all right. Let's check out that lunch counter, see what's going on lunch-wise today. Of course, a day like today, man, we got that little bit of a gloom out there, a little bit of rain and some wind blowing around, some cloud cover, and it's a good day for soup and things like that. So we're going to head on over to Bear's Den. Let's stop over at Bear's Den today. Bear's Den, they got a big one going on today. They have a half a barbecue chicken for only $15. That is going on. And then they have their perch. They still have some perch. They have a half order of perch for $17. And then a whole order of perch for $25.50. And that's happening at Bear's Den, main location. Whenever we talk about Bear's Den, got to mention that Western Door. It is part of the Bear's Den family over at Western Door. They have Papa John's pizza. Delicious. So your wings and things, pizza, all that good stuff. It's all covered right there. They also have Tim Hortons, which is more than just coffee and donuts. They got wonderful soups and sandwiches as well. And, of course, both stores are filled with all kinds of snacky snacks, all kinds of goodies for your lunchtime. And that is Bear's Den. Bear's Den, over 70 years of serving Akwesasne and the surrounding areas. We're now going to look at Twin Leaf. Twin Leaf stores, two wonderful locations. One right there in Fort Covington, one right here in Akwesasne. Both are on Route 37, and both have everything you need, plus a whole lot more. Let's see what they do got going on today. So for today, they have their soups and sandwiches going on, and they have a corn chowder soup going on today, a wonderful corn chowder, as well as a tomato mac. That is happening today, and that is happening right there at Twin Leaf. And with that right there, they have their wonderful sandwiches. They have the turkey sandwich. They have the ham sandwich. They have it all. Yes, they do, man. They have egg salad sandwiches, tuna sandwiches as well. Delicious, delicious stuff. That's happening right there at Twin Leaf. Two wonderful locations. One right here in Akwesasne, one right there in Fort Covington. At the Twin Leaf location right here in Akwesasne, we have Drek Subs. And Drek Subs are just amazing. Absolutely incredible. We love Drek Subs. And they have all the good stuff. Today going on, well, it is, we're looking at our 25th right here today. And they have the pepperoni sub going on right there today. And because this is a sub of the day, it's only $7.89. That's a pepperoni sub going on right there at Drek Subs. Drek Subs also has some featured appetizers for the month. They have the fried green tomatoes, only $6.29. They also have the breaded cauliflower for $5.59 and the raspberry cheesecake logs for $7.59. And those are the featured appetizers going on right there at Drek Subs. And Drek Subs, it's always good. Subs are good anytime. They truly, truly are. So get out there and enjoy some of those Drek Subs. They are delicious, and they're located right here in the Twin Leaf Plaza in Akwesasne. There it is right there. And that is just a little bit of your lunch counter right here from 97.3 CKON. And yeah, because it is Monday, some places are closed. Up. They open all week long, and they just take that one day to kind of get a little refurbished, as it were. But there's some good ideas that we still have for your lunch counter, 97.3 CKON. We'll be right back right after this.
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Nick at 613-575-2341, extension 3215. And that was what's going on. I got some Milli Vanilli coming up right after the weather. Looking at your weather forecast for today, we have a chance of rain out there. We have highs at 73 degrees Fahrenheit, 22 degrees Celsius. It's going to be clear tonight with lows at 52 degrees Fahrenheit or 11 degrees Celsius. And tomorrow, sunny and breezy with a high of 78 degrees Fahrenheit or 25 degrees Celsius. Currently outside, we're looking at 57 degrees Fahrenheit and 14 degrees Celsius. I'm the Ontario Child Buck Wild for 97.3 CKON.

97.3, CKUN right there, a little Milli Vanilli, and that is a Blame It on the Rain. I do want to let the community know that in just a little bit, very shortly we're here, members from the American League.

Post 1479. We'll be heading over to the Memorial Cemetery for memorial honors. They'll be doing this with gun salutes. So if you happen to hear gunfire in that area, that's where it is right there. The American Legion Post 1479. They're going to be doing their memorial salutes in honor of our fallen men and women, our soldiers right there. We do appreciate it. Thank you guys so much for the areas around. If you do hear gunfire, that is what that is. Once again, American Legion Post 1479 will be doing the gun salutes in honor of our fallen men and women in uniform and in battle. 97.3 CKON. Right now, I'm looking at 11:36 in the PM. Got some commercial breaks in just a little bit, but first, here's a little something from Mr. Michael Jackson, and this is Human Nature. 97.3 CKON, Groovy Midday Show.

0: CKON's Dead to Otalo is on the way. And here's what's going on in and around Akwesasne. Join us Tuesday on May 26th. Our guests will be from the Akwesasne Boys and Girls Club. Summer's on the way, and they'll tell you what's happening. On Wednesday, May 27th, we'll be discussing the Akwesasne Fab Lab's new cohort. 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That's CKON's Dead to Otalo, beginning at 10:15 a.m. May 26th, 27th, and 28th. Right here on your live and local station, CKON. 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
5: 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This Afterlife Festival will be the bomb. Must be 18 years or older to enter. IDs will be checked at the entrance.

Eventbrite. Tickets also sold at Truck Stop Number 9, Highly Elevated, Dollar General, Fort Covington, and Kinney Drug Store, Messina, New York. Tickets will also be available at the gate the day of the event. For more information, check

0: 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The Afterlife Festival 2026 with Chris Webby and Lil D. Don't miss it, June 19th at Highly Elevated 660 Hogansburg, New York, right off Route 37. 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

97.3. You see coming up there, Rob Thomas, and that is her diamonds. Currently outside, we're looking at 57 degrees, right around 14 degrees on the Celsius scale. Later down for you, glad to do nothing to it. Looking at 11:52 in the AM, rolling up at that 12 o'clock mark. At that 12 o'clock mark, I'm going to have some CKON local news for you. Also, I have some weather out there. And then just after 12 o'clock, a little bit, about a quarter after, we're going to hop into our power play right here, 97.3 CKON. Once again, the Gonoge Recreation Center is offering a free swimming at the Cornwall Aquatic Center, 100 Water Street, right there in Cornwall, for all Aquas Aslono, May 30th, from 5:30 p.m. to 7 p.m. That's going to be a good time. You definitely want to check that out. Giving it going, no sign of slowing. Here's a little something from Phil Collins. This is Don't Lose My Number. 97.3 CKON.

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1: Memoriam. It is with deep sadness that we announce the passing of Barbara Joan Gajichahawi George. After a brief illness at the Cornwall Community Hospital on Monday, May 18th, 2026, at the age of 67. Barbara was the beloved wife of the late Dave George Sr., passing in December 1994. Loving mother of Bonnie and Dennis, Crystal and Dustin, Danielle and Jason, Nicole, Dallas and Leslie. Loved stepmother of Margaret, Davey, Doug, Dean, Donald, Daryl, Darren, Dorsey, and Josephine. Cherished grandmother of Thomas, Dusty, Carter, Daphne, Dream, Draven, Drayden, McKaylee, Avery, Alfred Jr., Demi, Gavin, Brick, and Eva. And great-grandmother of Everly K. Cook and Ace Norton. Treasured sister of Margaret and the late Paul Arbor. Debbie and Buck. Donna, Wanda, Cecilia and Dan. Elizabeth and Morris. Lorraine and the one and only brother Carl and Teresa. Dear godmother of Courtney Montour, Kayla Thompson and Brenda Jacobs Thompson. She'll be greatly missed by her longtime friend, Emmy Mitchell, as well as many nieces, nephews, and many, many friends. She is predeceased by her parents, George Thompson, May 2003, and Irene White, May 2002. Her sisters, Minerva Menard Thompson, August 1991, and Clara Thompson, July 2023. Her granddaughter, Brandy, May 1998. Her stepchildren, Daniel, February 2022, and Jane, June 2024. Her aunts and uncle, Beatrice, Annie, Josephine, and the late Wally Oze. Her niece and nephews, Sue Arquette, November 2007, Tyson Arquette, January 2010, and Corey Benedict, October 2024. And by her chosen brother, Christopher James Jacobs, July 2016. Barbara leaves behind countless memories filled with laughter, music, sports, and love. She was a proud graduate who completed her high school diploma in 2011. The very same year her beloved Boston Bruins captured the Stanley Cup. A lifelong Bruins fan, she never let a loss bother her too much. Whenever someone would tease her about her team losing, she would smile and say, "We can't win them all." In the mid-1990s, she could often be found at the arena proudly supporting the Akwesasne Thunder lacrosse team, cheering loudly for her community and the game she loved. Whether it was hockey, lacrosse, softball, or cards around the kitchen table, she brought energy and spirit wherever she went. She loved bingo nights, trips to the casino, and especially playing Ace the King, a game she ruled as a queen. When the cards hit the table, everyone knew her favorite saying, "A card laid is a card played." Her family will forever remember the laughter shared around those card games. She was the number one fan of her eldest daughter's softball games, always cheering proudly from the stands. Some of her recent happiest moments were spent being chauffeured around by her little man, who lovingly drove her to bingo, appointments, dinners, and wherever else she wanted to go. Her granddaughter Dream inherited her beautiful hair, something she wore with pride and grace. She also passed down so much more: love, strength, humor, and tradition. Her family will forever miss her famous spaghetti dinners, the meals that brought everyone together around the table. She loved trips to Jack Lee's and singing her favorite songs, I Will Always Love You and Satin Sheets. She also loved dancing the jig with her brothers and sisters whenever music filled the room. Above all, she will be remembered for her loving heart, her unforgettable sayings, her deep devotion to family, and the joy she brought to everyone lucky enough to know her. Though she may be gone from our sight, her voice, laughter, and spirit will live on in every Bruins game, every card hand dealt, every family dinner, and every song sung loud from the heart. Barbara's family will welcome loved ones and friends at the Homemaker Center, 1126 River Road, Akwesasne, Quebec, on Monday, May 25th, 2026, starting at noon. Funeral service will be held on Wednesday, May 27th, 2026, at the Homemaker Center at 2 p.m., followed by a burial in the St. Lawrence Cemetery, Akwesasne. And so to you, Barbara. A life well lived and a love well shared. Always cherished and forever be remembered. This has been In Memoriam. As the community notes the passing of Barbara Joan Gajichahawi George. In Memoriam has been a presentation of the Donaldson Funeral Home, Messina, New York.

0: Sagawak was Asa and the surrounding communities. I'm Maureen Cook reporting from the Sikawenit News Center. The Syringes Mohawk Tribal offices, including health services, the clinic, pharmacy, transfer station, the senior center, also diabetes center of excellence, they'll all be closed today in observance of Memorial Day. And today we take a moment to honor and remember the brave servicemen and women who gave the ultimate sacrifice, and also extending deepest gratitude, and now it goes to the families whose sacrifices will never be forgotten. A reminder, the Ganadago District Meeting is going to be held tonight at the Ganadago Recreation Center at 6 p.m. If you have any questions, you can contact the Mohawk Government Office, 575-2250. On Friday afternoon, about 1:30 p.m., the Bombay Volunteer Fire Department was dispatched to a wildland fire on County Route 2. Initial reports indicated that approximately 30 to 40 acres had already burned upon arrival. Based on the size and rapid spread of the fire, additional resources, including brush trucks and UTVs, were requested. Assistance was provided by Hogansburg Akwesaste Volunteer Fire Department, also Moira, Fort Covington, and Dickinson Fire Department. The New York State Forest Rangers were also requested to assist with containment and control operations. Responding agencies did an outstanding job preventing the fire from extending into the nearby wood line and successfully contained the fire to the open fields. At approximately 1,800 hours, the fire was declared contained, with crews continuing suppression efforts to extinguish remaining hotspots. Final extinguishment operations continued the following day with assistance from the New York State Forest Rangers, Hogansburg Akwesaste Volunteer Fire Department, and Dickinson Fire Department utilizing UTVs. The total area burned was estimated to be approximately 66 acres. And we'd like to extend our sincere appreciation to all departments and personnel who assisted during this incident. They would also like to thank the local businesses and community members who generously provided refreshments and food to crews throughout the operation. The USS Cleveland passed in front of Bolt Castle Friday morning during its maiden voyage along the St. Lawrence River. The Navy combat ship drew the attention of ship watchers who posted dozens of photos and videos online. Scott McPherson captured video of the ship as it passed the landmark. He said watching the ship go by was an awesome moment to share with his wife and grandkids. The USS Cleveland was commissioned on Saturday in its namesake city of Cleveland, Ohio. It's the last of the Freedom-class combat ships the U.S. Navy built in a program that began back in 2002. It has a crew of around 90 sailors, and photos of the ship are available on the Seaway Shipwatchers Facebook page. And once the Cleveland exits the St. Lawrence Seaway, it will turn southbound for its final destination at Naval Station Mayport in Jacksonville, Florida. The Mesita Memorial Day is scheduled to kick off this morning at 9:30. There'll be a parade as well as part of today's activities hosted by veteran organizations, including American Legion and VFW. The procession will begin at Sacred Heart Church on Main Street, proceeding north before turning onto Andrew Street and finishing at Veteran Memorial Park. A formal ceremony will follow immediately after the parade, with a wreath laying planned, along with various other tributes to honor veterans who have been lost. The Mohawk Council of Akwesaste, MCA, is expressing strong opposition and serious concern regarding the proposed development of a large-scale data center at the former Alcoa East Industrial Site in Messina, New York. While MCA supports the responsible redevelopment of former industrial lands, Council does not believe the current proposal meets those expectations or adequately addresses the potential long-term impacts on Aquasusan lands, waters, environment, and community members. MCA has identified several significant concerns related to the proposed project, including the site's close proximity to Aquasusan, raising concerns about potential impacts on health, safety, and well-being of nearby community members. The substantial energy and water demands required to operate the data center, potential strain on local power systems and resources, noise, emissions, and other environmental impacts associated with continuous industrial operations. Limited information provided regarding the full scope and long-term impact of the project. In addition to these concerns, MCA also notes that there has not been adequate transparency and meaningful consultation throughout the process to date. Mohawk Council of Aquasusan maintains that any development within or near our territory must respect the rights, responsibilities, and jurisdiction of the Mohawks of Aquasusan, including protection of our environment and future generations. MCA recognizes the importance of economic development and regional investment. However, it must not come at the expense of environmental integrity, community well-being, or the health and safety of Mohawk people. Projects of this scale require a transparent process, thorough environmental review, and meaningful consultation with impacted indigenous communities before any decisions move forward. Mohawk Council of Aquasusan remains committed to advocating for responsible and sustainable development that protects our lands, waters, people, and the well-being of future generations. And we'll mark this on our calendars for this week. It's called American Men in Aquasusan, a conversation on identity, masculinity, and community. So what does it mean to be a man, and how is that shaped over time and experience? You could join author Jordan Ritter Kahn for a reading and discussion of American Men, a powerful exploration of masculinity through the lives of four men, including Aquasusano Ryan King. It's happening on Wednesday, May 27th, 6 to 8 p.m. at the Yurt, 50 Hearn Farm Road, Aquasusan, New York. This event is sponsored by Aquasusan Family Wellness Program in partnership with Haudenosaunee Universe. Taking a look at your local sports scene, we've got lacrosse action for you. We'll start off with the Aquasusan Lightning Junior C lacrosse team. They dropped a 9-5 decision to the Cornwall Celtics. We also saw the Aquasusan Thunder Junior B team. They continued their winning ways. They remain unbeaten so far this season. They had a road trip over the weekend. They beat the Green Gales on a score of 12-3. Dega Thompson was named player of the game. He led the goal scoring with a hat trick. We also saw an 8-4 victory for the Thunder over Halton Hills. Ben Dale was the player of the game there. He also had a hat trick offensively. So a nice showing from the Thunder. They remain unbeaten. We also saw the Aquasusan Bucks. They got a couple of victories over the weekend. The Bucks beat the Capital Axemen on a score of 18-7, and they also got by Ganawage on a score of 15-5, and that is the Senior B action lacrosse-wise. That'll do it for news and sports to the hour. We're waiting for things to clear out later today, so looking forward to that. We will see a shower or two while the clouds remain, and then sunshine breaks through later today. We'll see a high reaching 21 on Celsius, 72 on Fahrenheit. Overnight tonight, clear skies will go down to 55 on Fahrenheit. That's about 13 on Celsius. 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Beautiful sunshine and temperature reading, 79 on Fahrenheit, 26 on Celsius. It'll be windy on Tuesday as well. Come Wednesday, plenty of sunshine, It'll be 74 or 23. On Thursday, mostly sunny, 68 or 20. And for Friday, partly sunny, and we'll see a high reaching 66 on Fahrenheit. That's 19 on Celsius.
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2: Yes, it's not time for your Power Play right here. 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It's where we give one of our lucky listeners a chance to be the DJ for a little while right here. Laying it down for you. Glad to do it. Nothing to it. Our DJ for today is going to be Tammy Summers. Tammy, hey, congratulations. And I have your list right here, Tammy. Now, because I'm playing your list today at the end of the month, which is coming up very, very soon here, you're going to get a chance to win $97.30 Canadian. 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Lay it down for you. Glad to do it. 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I got some Larry Fleet. I got some Cole Swindle. Here's a little something from Mumford & Sons, as well as they're featuring Mr. Chris Stapleton on this one. A little something called Here. 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

time and now we're looking at 12:26 in the p.m. We're in our lunch hour, the classic lunch hour. Enjoy your lunchtime, and definitely have a great time with it. Like I say, if you're with family, friends, absolutely, that's great. But you know what? Even if you're by yourself, enjoy that time. It's all for you. We are right here in the Power Play, the proud sponsors for the Power Play Three Sisters program, Gunawagi, Mohawk Bingo, Sovereign Cannabis Co., Twin Leaf Stores, and Smokers Warehouse, the proud sponsors for the Power Play. Once again, Tammy Summers, thank you so much for this fantastic list. I've got more of your Power Play on its way. I do want to let you know the Gunawagi Recreation Center is offering free swimming at the Cornwall Aquatic Center. That's going to be located at 100 Water Street in Cornwall for all Aquas of Solano on May 30th from 5:30 p.m. till 7:30 p.m. So get out there and get on that free swim. Hopping back into the Power Play, I got a little something from Steel Drivers on the way, as well as some Larry Fleet. Here's a little something from Cole Swindle. Single Saturday Night. 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

0: Check and I know weather forecast for the remainder of the day. Today, we still have a chance of rain out there. We'll have highs 73 degrees Fahrenheit or 22 degrees Celsius. Looking at tonight, it's going to be clear. We'll have lows 52 degrees Fahrenheit or 11 degrees Celsius. For tomorrow, sunny and breezy out there with highs at 78 degrees Fahrenheit or 25 degrees Celsius. Currently outside, we're looking at 57 degrees Fahrenheit and 14 degrees Celsius. 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

0: 97.3, CKY, little old 60 right there. That is next to you. Currently, let's see, we're looking at time-wise. We got 12:41 in the PM. The Untamed Child Buck Wild. We're right here laying down the old power play for you. Glad to do nothing to it. We do it every weekday right here at 97.3 CKON, the power play. A chance for one of our listeners to be the DJ for a little while right here at 97.3 CKON, and we do enjoy it. Thank you guys so, so much. We're going to take a little bit of a break right here. Be right back right after this. Gunawaga Mohawk Bingo brings you one of the best bingo experiences. 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
1: 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And Tammy Summers, thank you so much for this wonderful list. I got more of your Power Play on its way. I do want to let you know that the American Legion Post 1479, they're over at the Memorial Cemetery, and they're doing their memorial honors. They'll be doing this in the form of gun salutes. So if you do happen to hear any gunfire and shots, things along that line, if you're over by the Memorial Cemetery, that is where it's coming from, is the American Legion Post 1479, paying memorial tributes to our fallen soldiers. So that's what you're going to be hearing, okay? So do not be alarmed. Do not be worried. That is what you are hearing. 97.3 CK1 right here in the Power Play. I got some more. I got some Nate Smith, some Eric Church. Here's a little something from Steel Drivers on the Power Play. 97.3 CKON.

97.3, see Cam right there. Nate Smith, Whiskey on You, are part of our Power Play. We're almost at the end of the Power Play right here. And again, thank you so much to Tammy right there. She's Tammy Summers. She put this list together, and we do enjoy it. 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Give us the list right there, or simply stop in to CKON Studios with that list, and we get that out there to you. 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Tucker Wetmore. There we go right there. 97.3 CKON, the Power Play.

0: 97.3 CKY right there, Tucker Wetmore. And that concludes our Power Play for today. And again, Tammy Summers, thank you so much for sending us. It was a very, very cool list, Tammy. Very, very nice. Very much appreciated. And because we played your list today, Tammy, at the end of the month, you get a chance to win $97.30 courtesy of 97.3 CKY. Just for simply submitting a power play. Like I say, if you out there want to get a power play list together, please do. If you're in the office, ask some of your office friends right there, some of the people you work with. Hey, give me a couple of songs, man. Let's get this list together and get it over here at CKON so you can hear our songs and be the DJ. You can do that. The proud sponsors for the power play: Sovereign Cannabis Co., Smoker's Warehouse, Twin Leaf Stores, Gunawaga Mohawk Bingo, and Three Sisters Program. The proud sponsors for the Power Play, Niawa Goa, to those businesses. Thank you guys so, so much. We're going to hop into our weather, see what's going on weather-wise. Rock was us in the surrounding areas, and we have our Buzz on Showbiz coming up in just a moment. For the remainder of today, still a slight chance of showers out there. We'll have highs right around 73 degrees Fahrenheit, looking at 22 degrees Celsius. For tonight, it's going to be clear with lows at 52 degrees Fahrenheit or 11 degrees Celsius. For tomorrow, sunny and breezy out there. We'll have highs on 78 degrees Fahrenheit or 25 degrees Celsius. And currently outside, we're looking at 61 degrees on the Fahrenheit scale, 16 Celsius. I'm the Untamed Child McWow for 97.3 CKON, your live and local station.
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Yes, 97.3 CKNW. It's now time for your Buzz on Showbiz, brought to you by the wonderful people over there at the Port Theater. 132 Montreal Road, right there in Cornwall. 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Support the port. Good day to Nick Sylvain, Larry Sylvain, and Nancy. Thank you guys so much for being on our Buzz on Showbiz. Let's take a look and see what's happening. Well, happening now, they're playing at the movie Hoppers. Hoppers, a nice little animated feature right there. Looks like Disney Pixar. Little Beaver and his buddies are out there jamming out. Definitely a nice little movie for the entire family. That's going on right now at 1:30 is actually when it's going to be starting. That's what's going to be happening. Looking at that, also going on, they have the Super Mario Galaxy movie is at the Port Theater. That's going to be going on right up until June 14th. So definitely check that out. A little something for the whole family right there. Get the family together and go check out some of the movies right there at the Port Theater. They have Super Mario Galaxy movie. It's happening. Yes, it is. Port Theater also with that wonderful concession stand with the best popcorn. So delicious. You got to check it out. Looking at this Saturday at 7 p.m., we have the tribute to the Doors, Feast of Friends. So all that wonderful music from the Doors, they got it right there at the Port Theater, 132 Montreal Road. Get over there and get those tickets. Looking at June 6th, 7 p.m., Randy's Cheeseburger Picnic is coming to the Port Theater. Randy, of course, from the Trailer Park Boys series. Remember that show? Great show. And Randy and Mr. Leahy running around Sunnyvale Trailer Park. Well, Randy has his own show. It's Randy's Cheeseburger Picnic. Live at the Port Theater, June 6th, 7 p.m. Looking at June 13th, a tribute to Bon Jovi, Keep the Faith, is going to be at the Port Theater, laying down all that beautiful music from Bon Jovi. Large collection Bon Jovi has, a big, huge musical catalog, and that music is coming to the Port Theater, live in the form of tribute to Bon Jovi, Keep the Faith. Looking at June 20th, we got two viewings of this movie right here, two viewings of this show. We have a 1:30 p.m. viewing as well as an 8 p.m. viewing. It is Teenage Mutant Ninja Turtles 2, The Secret of the Ooze. Turtles in a half shell, heroes in a half shell. It is Teenage Mutant Ninja Turtles. Again, and many of us remember the Ninja Turtles when they came out with the movies. Pretty good stuff. Yes, it is. So coming up June 20th, two viewings, 1:30 p.m. and 8 p.m., Teenage Mutant Ninja Turtles 2, The Secret of the Ooze. Coming up on Saturday, July 11th, 8 p.m., Cape Fear is going to be at the Port Theater. Cape Fear, a Robert De Niro psycho thriller. A remake, actually. And this is going to be another great movie, man. Nice, fantastic experience. So get your spouse, get your favorite lady or guy together, and get ready for a movie night. A date night right there, July 11th, Cape Fear, 8 p.m. And then looking at July 18th, two viewings of this one right here, 1:30 p.m. and 8 p.m. It is Wayne's World. Party on, Wayne. Party on, Garth. Mike Myers and Dana Carvey and the classic Wayne's World. 1:30 p.m. and 8 p.m. Saturday, July 18th at the Port Theater. If you wish to see these shows and other shows at the Port Theater, check their Facebook page. They got all the deets right there. Looking for tickets for some of these shows, you can get tickets over at Melody Music, Pitt Street, Cornwall. The Lotto Kiosk right there in Cornwall Square, as well as Bud's Records and Cool Things. Or simply stop at the Port Theater, 132 Montreal Road, during their business hours. And that is your Buzz on Showbiz, Showbiz, brought to you by the Port Theater, 132 Montreal Road. I'm the Untamed Child, Buck Wild. Right now on the old airwaves right here, heading out on request. Here's a little something from Journey, and this is Who's Crying Now? 97.3 CKON, your groovy midday show.

97.3 Secure right there. Crosby, Stills, Nash & Young. That is a Woodstock. Time right now, I'm looking at the 1:16 in the p.m. Welcome to the Groovy Midday Show right here. Don't want to let you know the Gonogae Recreation Center is offering free swimming at the Cornwall Aquatic Center, 100 Street, Cornwall, for all Aquas Oslono on May 30th from 5:30 p.m. until 7:30 p.m. That's 2 hours of wonderful swimming, absolutely free, right there at the Aquatic Center. That's going to be happening May 30th from the Gonogae Recreation Committee. Thank you guys so much. Very much appreciated. In a little bit, we're going to take a break, but before we get to that, here's a little something from NXS. And this is Suicide Blonde. 97.3 CKON.

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0: 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Going to put some weather on there for you. We've got a little bit of a break coming up, and then we have our daily language lesson. That's coming up right here, 97.3 CKY. Still got a slight chance of rain today, 73 degrees. Fahrenheit's going to be our high, or it's going to be 22 degrees Celsius. Looking at tonight, it's going to be clear with lows around 52 degrees Fahrenheit or 11 degrees Celsius. Tomorrow, it's going to be sunny and breezy with highs at 78 degrees Fahrenheit or 25 degrees Celsius. And currently outside, we have 61 degrees Fahrenheit at 16 on the Celsius scale. I'm the Untamed Child Buck Wild for 97.3 CKY, home of your daily lesson.
1: 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CKON's Dead to Wetalo is on the way. And here's what's going on in and around Akwesasne. Join us Tuesday on May 26. Our guests will be from the Akwesasne Boys and Girls Club. Summer's on the way and they'll tell you what's happening. On Wednesday, May 27, we'll be discussing the Akwesasne Fab Lab's new cohort. 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That's CKON's Dead to Wetalo, beginning at 10:15 a.m. May 26th, 27th, and 28th. Right here on your live and local station.

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1: 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Gateta seruni. Gateta seruni. I am preparing the soil. Gatgohlahseruni. Gatgohlahseruni. I am making rows. 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I will plant one roll of onions. 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

0: 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I am watering them. Kehne ganundas. 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It will grow. Agaño. Agaño. It is a hot day. Yawan ni zala tariha. I will sit in the shade. Jio lakwa wehlo agagyo. I will drink lots of water. O negarus ezo kregila. We will not work as much outside. Yah ehnigo ne atse tangwayota. I will wear light-colored clothing. Ongatste ne dioso quate sa celunya. I will wear shorts and a short-sleeved shirt. 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The heat is unbearable. Yawanat genealogy o tariha. Niawa for joining CKON for a daily ganyo geha lesson. Niawa joas kwa gea tahara se. Niawa ski kawaniyos. Aizoa wea dehtane.
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1: 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Well, let you know the Gornogay Recreation Center is offering free swimming at the Cornwall Aquatic Center. And that's located right there in Cornwall at 100 West Water Street East. 100 Water Street East right there in Cornwall. And it's for all Aquas of Solano, and it's going to be happening on May 30th from 5:30 p.m. till 7:30 p.m. So definitely get in touch with the Recreation Center and go check that out. That's going to be a good one. Gornogay Recreation, put on some free swimming for y'all. 97.3 CKON. This right here, there's a special day going on today. Of course, this is the day we're remembering all of our veterans that we have lost, and all of our fighting veterans, men and women, who have been lost, and holding their remembrance and remembering our family members and friends who served in the armed forces and had lost their lives. It's a very, very special day to remember that and never, ever forget it. Right now, here's a little something from Mark Loeffner. And this is Brothers in Arms, 97.3 CKON.

97.3 CKON, Mark Knopfler right there, of course, of Dire Straits, and doing Brothers in Arms, and definitely dedicated to all the families, the men and the women out there, and to all the families out there, of course, that have military in their families and who have lost somebody in the military. Definitely a day of remembrance, so let's definitely keep that in our hearts, absolutely. Well, in just a little bit, our very own Mystic Madeline going to be taking over the old air chair right here, right around 2 o'clock. She's got you all taken care of, and we cruising out here in just a tad. Right now, heading on request, here's a little something from Zach Top, and this is Bad Luck. 97.3 CKON.

0: hands. Too much time on my...
1: 97.3, so give me a little sticks right there. That is too much time on my hands. Well, it's time for me to roll on out of here. Thank you guys so much for tuning in. Very much appreciated. Want you guys to enjoy the day today. I know many people have the day off today. Remember the reason why we have that day off, to honor our men and women in our in uniform out there in our military who have passed on. So definitely let's remember them. Keep them in our hearts always and forever. Our very own Mystic Mallon taking over the air with their chair here in just a tad. She's got you all covered right here, playing down that 90s type of country, all that good stuff right there. She's going to be throwing it your way, so do enjoy the day. I'm going to put some weather on you, see what's going on weather-wise for Aquazusne and the surrounding areas. So until next time, it's the Untamed Child, Buck Wild, saying enjoy the day. It's going to be okay, so listen to what I say.
2: Aquazusne weather.
1: For today, still a slight chance of some showers out there. We have highs right around 73 degrees Fahrenheit, 22 degrees Celsius. For tonight, it's going to be clear with lows of 52 degrees Fahrenheit or 11 degrees Celsius. Tomorrow, sunny and breezy with highs at 78 degrees Fahrenheit or 25 degrees Celsius. Currently outside, 61 degrees Fahrenheit and 16 degrees Celsius. And that's for your forecast for the next couple of days throughout Aquazusne and the surrounding areas. 97.3 CKON.
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0: 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We'll see you there!
1: 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And here's what's going on in and around Akwesasne. Join us Tuesday on May 26th. Our guests will be from the Akwesasne Boys and Girls Club. 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
1: In honor of Mental Health Awareness Month, Mental Health and Wellness, in collaboration with 97.3 CKON, will be hosting an afternoon Wake and Shake every Tuesday at 2 p.m. throughout the month of May. When you hear the songs from the Wake and Shake playlist, take a picture or video of yourself dancing and post it to the daily social media post. All participants will be entered into a drawing for a prize at the end of the month. The Wake and Shake playlist consists of the following songs: Jason Mraz, I Feel Like Dancing; Pharrell Williams, Happy; Justin Timberlake, Can't Stop the Feeling; Huntrix, Golden. Let's get moving for mental health awareness. Can't stop the
3: Let's go, girls.

honor of Mental Health Awareness Month, Mental Health and Wellness, in collaboration with 97.3 CKON, will be hosting an afternoon wake and shake every Tuesday at 2 p.m. throughout the month of May. When you hear the songs from the Wake and Shake playlist, take a picture or video of yourself dancing and post it to the daily social media post. All participants will be entered into a drawing for a prize at the end of the month. The Wake and Shake playlist consists of the following songs: Jason Mraz, I Feel Like Dancing; Pharrell Williams, Happy; Justin Timberlake, Can't Stop the Feeling; Huntress, Golden. Let's get moving for mental health awareness. Can't stop.

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friend, Mystic Mallon here, taking you through some 90s country this afternoon. A lot of great singers coming up from now till 6, and then we'll switch things up around then. Stick around to see what I'll be playing around that time. So let's get... But before we continue the music, let's start with some weather, and then we'll get back to your Monday show. Right now it's 63 degrees. Tonight we are expecting mostly clear skies with lows in the mid-50s. And Tuesday is going to be sunny with highs in the upper 70s. And that, my friends, is your weather report for the next couple of days.

0: CKON's Deadwood Tallow is on the way. And here's what's going on in and around Akwesasne. Join us Tuesday on May 26th. Our guests will be from the Akwesasne Boys and Girls Club. Summer's on the way, and they'll tell you what's happening. On Wednesday, May 27th, we'll be discussing the Akwesasne Fab Lab's new cohort. And again, listen on Thursday, May 28th, with our guest, Jerry Manor from CCOM, as he discusses financial literacy. That's CKON's Deadwood Tallow, beginning at 10:15 a.m. May 26th, 27th, and 28th. Right here on your live and local station, CKON. Letting you know what's going on right from the source. 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

0: 刚叫过去我当时有事我那个今天是我通的呢我看到我都拿到黑吃的
1: In memoriam It is with deep sadness that we announce the passing of Barbara Joan Gajit-Jahawi George After a brief illness at the Cornwall Community Hospital on Monday, May 18th 2026 at the age of 67. Barbara was the beloved wife of the late Dave George Sr., passing in December 1994, loving mother of Bonnie and Dennis, Crystal and Dustin, Danielle and Jason, Nicole, Dallas and Leslie, loved stepmother of Margaret, Davey, Doug, Dean, Donald, Daryl, Darren, Dorsey, and Josephine. Cherished grandmother of Thomas, Dusty, Carter, Daphne, Dream, Draven, Drayden, McKaylee, Avery, Alfred Jr., Demi, Gavin, Brick, and Eva. And great grandmother of Everly K. Cook and Ace Norton. Treasured sister of Margaret and the late Paul Arbor, Debbie and Buck, Donna, Wanda, Cecilia and Dan, Elizabeth and Morris, Lorraine, and the one and only brother Carl and Teresa. Dear godmother of Courtney Montour, Kayla Thompson, and Brenda Jacobs Thompson. She'll be greatly missed by her longtime friend, Emmy Mitchell. As well as many nieces, nephews, and many, many friends. She is predeceased by her parents, George Thompson, May 2003, and Irene White, May 2002. Her sisters, Minerva Menard Thompson, August 1991, and Clara Thompson, July 2023. Her granddaughter, Brandy, May 1998. Her stepchildren, Daniel, February 2022, and Jane, June 2024. Her aunts and uncle, Beatrice, Annie, Josephine, and the late Wally Oze. Her niece and nephews, Sue Arquette, November 2007, Tyson Arquette, January 2010, and Corey Benedict, October 2024. And by her chosen brother, Christopher James Jacobs, July 2016. Barbara leaves behind countless memories filled with laughter, music, sports, and love. She was a proud graduate who completed her high school diploma in 2011. The very same year her beloved Boston Bruins captured the Stanley Cup. A lifelong Bruins fan, she never let a loss bother her too much. Whenever someone would tease her about her team losing, she would smile and say, "We can't win them all." In the mid-1990s, she could often be found at the arena proudly supporting the Akwesasne Thunder lacrosse team, cheering loudly for her community and the game she loved. Whether it was hockey, lacrosse, softball, or cards around the kitchen table, she brought energy and spirit wherever she went. She loved bingo nights, trips to the casino, and especially playing Ace to King, a game she ruled as a queen. When the cards hit the table, everyone knew her favorite saying, "A card laid is a card played." Her family will forever remember the laughter shared around those card games. She was the number one fan of her eldest daughter's softball games, always cheering proudly from the stands. Some of her recent happiest moments were spent being chauffeured around by her little man, who lovingly drove her to bingo, appointments, dinners, and wherever else she wanted to go. Her granddaughter Dream inherited her beautiful hair, something she wore with pride and grace. She also passed down so much more: love, strength, humor, and tradition. Her family will forever miss her famous spaghetti dinners, the meals that brought everyone together around the table. She loved trips to Jack Lee's and singing her favorite songs, I Will Always Love You and Satin Sheets. She also loved dancing the jig with her brothers and sisters whenever music filled the room. Above all, she will be remembered for her loving heart, her unforgettable sayings, her deep devotion to family, and the joy she brought to everyone lucky enough to know her. Though she may be gone from our sight, her voice, laughter, and spirit will live on in every Bruins game, every card hand dealt, every family dinner, and every song sung loud from the heart. Barbara's family will welcome loved ones and friends at the Homemaker Center, 1126 River Road, Akwesasne, Quebec, on Monday, May 25th, 2026, starting at noon. Funeral service will be held on Wednesday, May 27th, 2026, at the Homemaker Center at 2 p.m., followed by a burial in the St. Lawrence Cemetery, Akwesasne. And so to you, Barbara. A life well lived and a love well shared. Always cherished and forever be remembered. This has been In Memoriam, as the community notes the passing of Barbara Joan Gajichahawi George. In Memoriam has been a presentation of the Donaldson Funeral Home, Messina, New York.

0: Hello, hello, friends. Mystic Fallon here, taking you through your Monday show. We have more 90s country coming up, but first let's take a look at that weather. Right now, we got some cloudy skies at 64 degrees Fahrenheit and 18 degrees Celsius. Tonight is going to be mostly clear. Tuesday, we got sunny skies with highs in around 80. And Tuesday night, we're going to have mostly clear skies until midnight. And Wednesday is going to be partly sunny. And with that, my friends, that is your weather report for the next couple of days.
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That was Trisha Yearwood with X's and O's. Hello, hello, friends. It's Mystic Malin here bringing you your afternoon Monday show. We still got some plenty of great music on the way, but since it's the bottom of the hour, you know what that means. I've got a weather report for you. Right now we got some cloudy skies at 64 degrees Fahrenheit. Tonight it's going to be mostly clear with lows in the mid-50s. Tuesday we're looking at sunny skies with highs in the around 80. And that, my friends, is your weather report for the next couple of days. So stick around because we got some great music coming up just for you. So let's get to it.

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CKON's Dead to Wetalo is on the way. And here's what's going on in and around Akwesasne. Join us Tuesday on May 26. Our guests will be from the Akwesasne Boys and Girls Club. Summer's on the way, and they'll tell you what's happening. On Wednesday, May 27, we'll be discussing the Akwesasne Fab Lab's new cohort. And again, listen on Thursday, May 28, with our guest, Jerry Manor from CCOM, as he discusses financial literacy. That's CKON's Dead to Wetalo, beginning at 10:15 a.m. May 26th, 27th, and 28th. Right here on your live and local station, CKON. Letting you know what's going on right from the source.

0: Sakawako's Asset and the surrounding communities. I'm Reen Cook reporting from the Sikawenit News Center. The Syringes Mohawk Tribal offices, including health services, the clinic, pharmacy, transfer station, the senior center, also Diabetes Center of Excellence, they'll all be closed today in observance of Memorial Day. And today we take a moment to honor and remember the brave servicemen and women who gave the ultimate sacrifice, and also extending deepest gratitude and now it goes to the families whose sacrifices will never be forgotten. A reminder, the Ganadago District meeting is going to be held tonight at the Ganadago Recreation Center at 6 p.m. If you have any questions, you can contact the Mohawk Government Office, 575-2250. On Friday afternoon, about 1:30 p.m., the Bombay Volunteer Fire Department was dispatched to a wildland fire on County Route 2. Initial reports indicated that approximately 30 to 40 acres had already burned upon arrival. Based on the size and rapid spread of the fire, additional resources, including brush trucks and UTVs, were requested. Assistance was provided by Hogansburg Akwesaste Volunteer Fire Department, also Moira, Fort Covington, and Dickinson Fire Department. The New York State Forest Rangers were also requested to assist with containment and control operations. Responding agencies did an outstanding job preventing the fire from extending into the nearby wood line and successfully contained the fire to the open fields. At approximately 1800 hours, the fire was declared contained, with crews continuing suppression efforts to extinguish remaining hotspots. Final extinguishment operations continued the following day with assistance from the New York State Forest Rangers, Hogansburg Akwesaste Volunteer Fire Department, and Dickinson Fire Department utilizing UTVs. The total area burned was estimated to be approximately 66 acres. And we'd like to extend our sincere appreciation to all departments and personnel who assisted during this incident. They would also like to thank the local businesses and community members who generously provided refreshments and food to crews throughout the operation. The USS Cleveland passed in front of Bolt Castle Friday morning during its maiden voyage along the St. Lawrence River. The Navy combat ship drew the attention of ship watchers who posted dozens of photos and videos online. Scott McPherson captured video of the ship as it passed the landmark. He said, "Watching the ship go by was an awesome moment to share with his wife and grandkids." The USS Cleveland was commissioned on Saturday in its namesake city of Cleveland, Ohio. It's the last of the Freedom-class combat ships the U.S. Navy built in a program that began back in 2002. It has a crew of around 90 sailors, and photos of the ship are available on the Seaway Shipwatchers Facebook page. And once the Cleveland exits the St. Lawrence Seaway, it will turn southbound for its final destination at Naval Station Mayport in Jacksonville, Florida. The Mesita Memorial Day is scheduled to kick off this morning at 9:30. There'll be a parade as well as part of today's activities hosted by veteran organizations, including American Legion and VFW. The procession will begin at Sacred Heart Church on Main Street, proceeding north before turning onto Andrew Street and finishing at Veteran Memorial Park. A formal ceremony will follow immediately after the parade, with a wreath laying planned, along with various other tributes to honor veterans who have been lost. The Mohawk Council of Akwesaste, MCA, is expressing strong opposition and serious concern regarding the proposed development of a large-scale data center at the former Alcoa East Industrial Site in Messina, New York. While MCA supports the responsible redevelopment of former industrial lands, council does not believe the current proposal meets those expectations or adequately addresses the potential long-term impacts on Akwesaste lands, Waters, Environment, and community members. MCA has identified several significant concerns related to the proposed project, including the site's close proximity to Akwesasne, raising concerns about potential impacts on health, safety, and well-being of nearby community members. The substantial energy and water demands required to operate the data center, potential strain on local power systems and resources, noise, emissions, and other environmental impacts associated with continuous industrial operations, limited information provided regarding the full scope and long-term impact of the project. In addition to these concerns, MCA also notes that there has not been adequate transparency and meaningful consultation throughout the process to date. Mohawk Council of Akwesasne maintains that any development within or near our territory must respect the rights, responsibilities, and jurisdiction of the Mohawks of Akwesasne, including protection of our environment and future generations. MCA recognizes the importance of economic development and regional investment. However, it must not come at the expense of environmental integrity, community well-being, or the health and safety of Mohawk people. Projects of this scale require a transparent process, thorough environmental review, and meaningful consultation with impacted Indigenous communities before any decisions move forward. Mohawk Council of Akwesasne remains committed to advocating for responsible and sustainable development that protects our lands, waters, people, and the well-being of future generations. And we'll mark this on our calendars for this week. It's called American Men in Akwesasne, a conversation on identity, masculinity, and community. So what does it mean to be a man, and how is that shaped over time and experience? You could join author Jordan Ritter Kahn for a reading and discussion of American Men, a powerful exploration of masculinity through the lives of four men, including Akwesasano Ryan King. It's happening on Wednesday, May 27th, 6 to 8 p.m. at the Yurt, 50 Hearn Farm Road, Akwesasne, New York. 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Taking a look at your local sports scene, we've got lacrosse action for you. We'll start off with the Akwesasne Lightning Junior C lacrosse team. They dropped a 9-5 decision to the Cornwall Celtics. We also saw the Akwesasne Thunder Junior B team. They continued their winning ways. They remain unbeaten so far this season. They had a road trip over the weekend. They beat the Green Gales on a score of 12-3. Dega Thompson was named player of the game. He led the goal scoring with a hat trick. We also saw an 8-4 victory for the Thunder over Halton Hills. Ben Dale was the player of the game there. He also had a hat trick offensively. So a nice showing from the Thunder. They remain unbeaten. We also saw the Akwesasne Bucks. They got a couple of victories over the weekend. The Bucks beat the Capital Axemen on a score of 18-7, and they also got by Ganawage on a score of 15-5, and that is the Senior B action lacrosse-wise. That'll do it for news and sports to the hour. We're waiting for things to clear out later today, so looking forward to that. We will see a shower or two while the clouds remain, and then sunshine breaks through later today. We'll see a high reaching 21 on Celsius, 72 on Fahrenheit. Overnight tonight, clear skies will go down to 55 on Fahrenheit. That's about 13 on Celsius. 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Beautiful sunshine and temperature reading, 79 on Fahrenheit, 26 on Celsius. It'll be windy on Tuesday as well. Come Wednesday, plenty of sunshine. It'll be 74 or 23. On Thursday, mostly sunny, 68 or 20. And for Friday, partly sunny. And we'll see a high reaching 66 Fahrenheit. That's 19 on Celsius.
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Hello, hello, everybody. I hope you're enjoying this lovely Monday. I know some people are probably getting out of work just now. It's 6:30 right now. We still got some great music coming up. So before we continue, let's take a look at that weather. Right now we got some few clouds, some sunshine peeking through, and tonight is going to be mostly clear with lows in the mid-50s. And Tuesday is going to be sunny with highs around 80. It's 68 degrees Fahrenheit and 20 degrees Celsius. And that, my friends, is your weather report for the next couple of days.

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1: CKON's Deadwood Tallow is on the way. And here's what's going on in and around Akwesasne. Join us Tuesday on May 26th. Our guests will be from the Akwesasne Boys and Girls Club. Summer's on the way, and they'll tell you what's happening. On Wednesday, May 27th, we'll be discussing the Akwesasne Fab Lab's new cohort. 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That's CKON's Deadwood Tallow, beginning at 10:15 a.m. May 26th, 27th, and 28th. Right here on your live and local station, CKON. 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

0: Sacagawea Zase and the surrounding communities. I'm Maureen Cook reporting from the CKLN News Center. The Syringes Mohawk Tribal offices, including health services, the clinic, pharmacy, transfer station, the senior center, also diabetes center of excellence, they'll all be closed today in observance of Memorial Day. And today we take a moment to honor and remember the brave servicemen and women who gave the ultimate sacrifice, and also extending deepest gratitude, and now it goes to the families whose sacrifices will never be forgotten. A reminder, the Ganadago District Meeting is going to be held tonight at the Ganadago Recreation Center at 6 p.m. If you have any questions, you can contact the Mohawk Government Office, 575-2250. On Friday afternoon, about 1:30 p.m., the Bombay Volunteer Fire Department was dispatched to a wildland fire on County Route 2. Initial reports indicated that approximately 30 to 40 acres had already burned upon arrival. Based on the size and rapid spread of the fire, additional resources, including brush trucks and UTVs, were requested. Assistance was provided by Hogansburg Akwesasne Volunteer Fire Department, also Moira, Fort Covington, and Dickinson Fire Department. The New York State Forest Rangers were also requested to assist with containment and control operations. Responding agencies did an outstanding job preventing the fire from extending into the nearby wood line and successfully contained the fire to the open fields. At approximately 1800 hours, the fire was declared contained, with crews continuing suppression efforts to extinguish remaining hot spots. Final extinguishment operations continued the following day with assistance from the New York State Forest Rangers, Hogansburg Akwesasne Volunteer Fire Department, and Dickinson Fire Department utilizing UTVs. The total area burned was estimated to be approximately 66 acres. And we'd like to extend our sincere appreciation to all departments and personnel who assisted during this incident. They would also like to thank the local businesses and community members who generously provided refreshments and food to crews throughout the operation. The USS Cleveland passed in front of Bolt Castle Friday morning during its maiden voyage along the St. Lawrence River. The Navy combat ship drew the attention of ship watchers who posted dozens of photos and videos online. Scott McPherson captured video of the ship as it passed the landmark. He said watching the ship go by was an awesome moment to share with his wife and grandkids. The USS Cleveland was commissioned on Saturday in its namesake city of Cleveland, Ohio. It's the last of the Freedom-class combat ships the U.S. Navy built in a program that began back in 2002. It has a crew of around 90 sailors, and photos of the ship are available on the Seaway Shipwatchers Facebook page. And once the Cleveland exits the St. Lawrence Seaway, it will turn southbound for its final destination at Naval Station Mayport in Jacksonville, Florida. The Messina Memorial Day is scheduled to kick off this morning at 9:30. There'll be a parade as well as part of today's activities hosted by veteran organizations, including American Legion and VFW. The procession will begin at Sacred Heart Church on Main Street, proceeding north before turning on to Andrew Street and finishing at Veteran Memorial Park. A formal ceremony will follow immediately after the parade, with a wreath laying planned, along with various other tributes to honor veterans who have been lost. The Mohawk Council of Akwesasne, MCA, is expressing strong opposition and serious concern regarding the proposed development of a large-scale data center at the former Alcoa East Industrial Site in Messina, New York. While MCA supports the responsible redevelopment of former industrial land, council does not believe the current proposal meets those expectations or adequately addresses the potential long-term impacts on Akwesasne lands, Waters, Environment, and community members. MCA has identified several significant concerns related to the proposed project, including the site's close proximity to Wauquizaune, raising concerns about potential impacts on health, safety, and well-being of nearby community members. The substantial energy and water demands required to operate the data center, potential strain on local power systems and resources, noise, emissions, and other environmental impacts associated with continuous industrial operations, limited information provided regarding the full scope and long-term impact of the project. In addition to these concerns, MCA also notes that there has not been adequate transparency and meaningful consultation throughout the process to date. Mohawk Council of Wauquizaune maintains that any development within or near our territory must respect the rights, responsibilities, and jurisdiction of the Mohawks of Wauquizaune, including protection of our environment and future generations. MCA recognizes the importance of economic development and regional investment. However, it must not come at the expense of environmental integrity, community well-being, or the health and safety of Mohawk people. Projects of this scale require a transparent process, thorough environmental review, and meaningful consultation with impacted Indigenous communities before any decisions move forward. Mohawk Council of Wauquizaune remains committed to advocating for responsible and sustainable development that protects our lands, waters, people, and the well-being of future generations. And we'll mark this on our calendars for this week. It's called American Men in Wauquizaune, a conversation on identity, masculinity, and community. So what does it mean to be a man, and how is that shaped over time and experience? You could join author Jordan Ritter Kahn for a reading and discussion of American Men, a powerful exploration of masculinity through the lives of four men, including Wauquizaune Ryan King. It's happening on Wednesday, May 27th, 6 to 8 p.m. at the Yurt, 50 Hearn Farm Road, Wauquizaune, New York. 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Taking a look at your local sports scene, we've got lacrosse action for you. We'll start off with the Wauquizaune Lightning Junior C lacrosse team. They dropped a 9-5 decision to the Cornwall Celtics. We also saw the Wauquizaune Thunder Junior B team. They continued their winning ways. They remain unbeaten so far this season. They had a road trip over the weekend. They beat the Green Gales on a score of 12-3. Dega Thompson was named a player of the game. He led the goal scoring with a hat trick. We also saw an 8-4 victory for the Thunder over Halton Hills. Ben Dale was the player of the game there. He also had a hat trick offensively. So a nice showing from the Thunder. They remain unbeaten. We also saw the Wauquizaune Bucks. They got a couple of victories over the weekend. The Bucks beat the Capital Axemen on a score of 18-7, and they also got by Ganawage on a score of 15-5, and that is the Senior B action lacrosse-wise. That'll do it for news and sports to the hour. We're waiting for things to clear out later today, so looking forward to that. We will see a shower or two while the clouds remain, and then sunshine breaks through later today. We'll see a high reaching 21 on Celsius, 72 on Fahrenheit. Overnight tonight, clear skies will go down to 55 on Fahrenheit. That's about 13 on Celsius. On your radio, Bingo Tuesday, featuring $6,500 Canadian in five numbers or less. Beautiful sunshine and temperature reading, 79 on Fahrenheit, 26 on Celsius. It'll be windy on Tuesday as well. Come Wednesday, plenty of sunshine. It'll be 74 or 23. On Thursday, mostly sunny, 68 or 20. And for Friday, partly sunny. And we'll see a high reaching 66 on Fahrenheit, That's 19 on Celsius.
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Hello, hello, friend. That was Boots Scootin' Boogie by Brooks and Dunn. And you're listening to 97.3 CKLN. I hope everybody's having a lovely Monday. It's beautiful out there. So enjoy the sunshine while you still can. Speaking of sunshine, let's take a look at that weather, shall we? It's a little cloudy out there. Sun shining. It's 72 degrees Fahrenheit and 22 degrees Celsius. Tonight is going to be mostly clear, and Tuesday we're going to see sunny skies with highs around 80, and that, my friends, is your weather report for the next couple of days.

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2: Highly Elevated 660, Hogansburg, New York, presents the Afterlife Festival with headliner Chris Webby. 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Friday, June 19th at 9:30 p.m., along with Spose, Siamese Goat God, and Quake Matthews, with co-headliner Lil D, a.k.a. Danny James, who was also featured in Rolling Stones magazine. 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Wrestlers Pack Indestructibles will be there from Lake Placid, entertaining mid-shows. Don't miss out on all the action. This Afterlife Festival will be the bomb. Must be 18 years or older to enter. IDs will be checked at the entrance.

0: 2026 with Chris Webby and Lil D. Don't miss it. June 19th at Highly Elevated 660 Hogansburg, New York, right off Route 37. Major sponsors are Maverick Science Cornwall, Elite Visuals Media, and Smith Lumber for Covington, New York, and Highly Elevated Hogansburg, New York.
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0: Stock of Wauquizawse and the surrounding communities. I'm Maureen Cook reporting from the Sikawenit News Center. The Syringes Mohawk Tribal offices, including health services, the clinic, pharmacy, transfer station, the senior center, also Diabetes Center of Excellence, they'll all be closed today in observance of Memorial Day. And today we take a moment to honor and remember the brave servicemen and women who gave the ultimate sacrifice, and also extending deepest gratitude and now it goes to the families whose sacrifices will never be forgotten. A reminder, the Ganadago District meeting is going to be held tonight at the Ganadago Recreation Center at 6 p.m. If you have any questions, you can contact the Mohawk Government Office, 575-2250. On Friday afternoon, about 1:30 p.m., the Bombay Volunteer Fire Department was dispatched to a wildland fire on County Route 2. Initial reports indicated that approximately 30 to 40 acres had already burned upon arrival. Based on the size and rapid spread of the fire, additional resources, including brush trucks and UTVs, were requested. Assistance was provided by Hogansburg Wauquizawse Volunteer Fire Department, also Moira, Fort Covington, and Dickinson Fire Department. The New York State Forest Rangers were also requested to assist with containment and control operations. Responding agencies did an outstanding job preventing the fire from extending into the nearby wood line and successfully contained the fire to the open fields. At approximately 1800 hours, the fire was declared contained, with crews continuing suppression efforts to extinguish remaining hotspots. Final extinguishment operations continued the following day with assistance from the New York State Forest Rangers, Hogansburg Wauquizawse Volunteer Fire Department, and Dickinson Fire Department utilizing UTVs. The total area burned was estimated to be approximately 66 acres. And we'd like to extend our sincere appreciation to all departments and personnel who assisted during this incident. They would also like to thank the local businesses and community members who generously provided refreshments and food to crews throughout the operation. The USS Cleveland passed in front of Bolt Castle Friday morning during its maiden voyage along the St. Lawrence River. The Navy combat ship drew the attention of ship watchers who posted dozens of photos and videos online. Scott McPherson captured video of the ship as it passed the landmark. He said, "Watching the ship go by was an awesome moment to share with his wife and grandkids." The USS Cleveland was commissioned on Saturday in its namesake city of Cleveland, Ohio. It's the last of the Freedom-class combat ships the U.S. Navy built in a program that began back in 2002. It has a crew of around 90 sailors, and photos of the ship are available on the Seaway Shipwatchers Facebook page. And once the Cleveland exits the St. Lawrence Seaway, it will turn southbound for its final destination at Naval Station Mayport in Jacksonville, Florida. The Mesita Memorial Day is scheduled to kick off this morning at 9:30. There'll be a parade as well as part of today's activities hosted by veteran organizations, including American Legion and VFW. The procession will begin at Sacred Heart Church on Main Street, proceeding north before turning onto Andrew Street and finishing at Veteran Memorial Park. A formal ceremony will follow immediately after the parade with a wreath laying planned, along with various other tributes to honor veterans who have been lost. The Mohawk Council of Wauquizawse, MCA, is expressing strong opposition and serious concern regarding the proposed development of a large-scale data center at the former Alcoa East Industrial Site in Messina, New York. While MCA supports the responsible redevelopment of former industrial lands, Council does not believe the current proposal meets those expectations or adequately addresses the potential long-term impacts on Akwesasne lands, waters, environment, and community members. MCA has identified several significant concerns related to the proposed project, including the site's close proximity to Akwesasne, raising concerns about potential impacts on health, safety, and well-being of nearby community members. The substantial energy and water demands required to operate the data center, potential strain on local power systems and resources, noise, emissions, and other environmental impacts associated with continuous industrial operations. Limited information provided regarding the full scope and long-term impact of the project. In addition to these concerns, MCA also notes that there has not been adequate transparency and meaningful consultation throughout the process to date. Mohawk Council of Akwesasne maintains that any development within or near our territory must respect the rights, responsibilities, and jurisdiction of the Mohawks of Akwesasne, including protection of our environment and future generations. MCA recognizes the importance of economic development and regional investment. However, it must not come at the expense of environmental integrity, community well-being, or the health and safety of Mohawk people. Projects of this scale require a transparent process, thorough environmental review, and meaningful consultation with impacted Indigenous communities before any decisions move forward. Mohawk Council of Akwesasne remains committed to advocating for responsible and sustainable development that protects our lands, waters, people, and the well-being of future generations. And we'll mark this on our calendars for this week. It's called American Men in Akwesasne, a conversation on identity, masculinity, and community. So what does it mean to be a man, and how is that shaped over time and experience? You could join author Jordan Ritter Kahn for a reading and discussion of American Men, a powerful exploration of masculinity through the lives of four men, including Akwesasano Ryan King. It's happening on Wednesday, May 27th, 6 to 8 p.m. at the Yurt, 50 Hearn Farm Road, Akwesasne, New York. 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Taking a look at your local sports scene, we've got lacrosse action for you. We'll start off with the Akwesasne Lightning Junior C lacrosse team. They dropped a 9-5 decision to the Cornwall Celtics. We also saw the Akwesasne Thunder Junior B team. They continued their winning ways. They remain unbeaten so far this season. They had a road trip over the weekend. They beat the Green Gales on a score of 12-3. Dega Thompson was named player of the game. He led the goal scoring with a hat trick. We also saw an 8-4 victory for the Thunder over Halton Hills. Ben Dale was the player of the game there. He also had a hat trick offensively. So a nice showing from the Thunder. They remain unbeaten. We also saw the Akwesasne Bucks. They got a couple of victories over the weekend. The Bucks beat the Capital Axemen on a score of 18-7, and they also got by Ganawage on a score of 15-5, and that is the Senior B action lacrosse-wise. That'll do it for news and sports to the hour. We're waiting for things to clear out later today, so looking forward to that. We will see a shower or two while the clouds remain, and then sunshine breaks through later today. We'll see a high reaching 21 on Celsius, 72 on Fahrenheit. Overnight tonight, clear skies will go down to 55 on Fahrenheit. That's about 13 on Celsius. 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Beautiful sunshine and temperature reading, 79 on Fahrenheit, 26 on Celsius. It'll be windy on Tuesday as well. Come Wednesday, plenty of sunshine, It'll be 74 or 23. On Thursday, mostly sunny, 68 or 20. And for Friday, partly sunny, and we'll see a high reaching 66 on Fahrenheit. That's 19 on Celsius.
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4: 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How many rows of potatoes will you plant? Doni ohahage o shetone o nanada. 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I will plant three rows of potatoes. 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What kind of things do you want to plant? 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What type of corn? 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I want to plant cabbage. Igele onesho ageto. Igele onesho ageto. 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Oneguatala niga onesho toda. I am watering them. Kene ganundas. 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It will grow. Agaño. Agaño. It is a hot day. Yawanizala tariha. 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I will sit in the shade. 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I will drink lots of water. Onegarus ezo kregila. Onegarus ezo kregila. We will not work as much outside. Yah ehnigo ne atse tanguayota. 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I will wear light colored clothing. Ongatste ne dioso quate satselunya. 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I will wear shorts and a short sleeve shirt. Ongatste got not de gashinessa tasta tanat de ganotissa agadoi. 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The heat is unbearable. Yowanat genealogy of Dariha. 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Niawa for joining CKON for a daily Ganyukgeha lesson. 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
7: In honor of Mental Health Awareness Month, Mental Health and Wellness, in collaboration with 97.3 CKON, will be hosting an afternoon wake and shake every Tuesday at 2 p.m. throughout the month of May. 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The Wake and Shake playlist consists of the following songs: Jason Mraz, I Feel Like Dancing; Pharrell Williams, Happy; Justin Timberlake, Can't Stop the Feeling; Huntrix, Golden. Let's get moving for mental health awareness. 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

0: Blazers, U14. 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And hang on to your blue Quickie card on Wednesday at your Get Up and Go morning show. 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So get your cards and join us Tuesday, May 26th. Right here on your live and local station, CKON. Booming from the heart of Akwesasne. CKON's Dead to Otalo is on the way. And here's what's going on in and around Akwesasne. Join us Tuesday on May 26th. Our guests will be from the Akwesasne Boys and Girls Club. Summer's on the way, and they'll tell you what's happening. On Wednesday, May 27th, we'll be discussing the Akwesasne Fab Lab's new cohort. And again, listen on Thursday, May 28th, with our guest, Jerry Manor from CCOM, as he discusses financial literacy. That's CKON's Dito Watalo, beginning at 10:15 a.m. May 26th, 27th, and 28th. 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Are you tired of the same old weekends? How about fishing or boating on the beautiful St. Lawrence River? 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
1: 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Danny James, who was also featured in Rolling Stones magazine. 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Wrestlers Pack Indestructibles will be there from Lake Placid, entertaining mid-shows. Don't miss out on all the action. This Afterlife Festival will be the bomb. Must be 18 years or older to enter. IDs will be checked at the entrance.

End of Life program, the Afterlife Festival 2026 with Chris Webby and Lil D. Don't miss it, June 19th at Highly Elevated 660 Hogansburg, New York, right off Route 37. Major sponsors are Maverick Science Cornwall, Elite Visuals Media, and Smith Lumber for Covington, New York, and Highly Elevated Hogansburg, New York. We never had.

0: Yes, that was Two Princes by Spin Doctors. Hello, hello, friends. It's Mystic Malin here taking you through your Monday show. It's 7 o'clock right now, and if you've noticed, we've changed things up a little bit. We're playing hits from the 90s tonight from 6 till 10. And, of course, we got great music still coming up this way. But first, since it's the top of the hour, almost 7 o'clock, let's take a look at the weather. Today we got some clear skies right now. It's beautiful and sunny. Tonight is going to be mostly clear and sun. And Tuesday is going to be sunny all day. Right now it's 72 degrees Fahrenheit and 22 degrees Celsius. And that, my friends, is your weather report for the next couple of days.
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need us. Hello, hello, friends. It's Mystic Malin here taking you through your Monday show. We still got some great 90s rock pop coming up. We got some Radiohead, Genesis, and so much more. I hope you're all enjoying this beautiful evening. It's 7:30 right now, and you know what that means. Since it's the bottom of the hour, let's take a look at that weather. We got clear skies right now, and tonight is going to be mostly clear, with tomorrow looking sunny most of the day. And that, my friends, is your weather report. It's 72 degrees Fahrenheit and 22 degrees Celsius right now. And that, my friends, is your weather report for the next couple of days.

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2: 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Join us Tuesday on May 26. Our guests will be from the Akwesasne Boys and Girls Club. Summer's on the way, and they'll tell you what's happening.

On Wednesday, May 27th, we'll be discussing the Akwesasne Fab Lab's new cohort. And again, listen on Thursday, May 28th, with our guest, Jerry Manor from CKOM, as he discusses financial literacy. That's CKON's Dita Watala, beginning at 10:15 a.m. May 26th, 27th, and 28th. Right here on your live and local station, CKON. Letting you know what's going on right from the source. CKON Radio Bingo is on the way. And we've got 6,500 reasons for you to go out there and get your cards. It's CKON Radio Bingo, and it's going down Tuesday, May 26th. And our jackpot, $6,500, if you can bingo with five numbers or less. As always, games 1 through 6 will pay out in American money. There's our community fund. 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And our recipient, the Seaway Valley Soccer Club Girls Blazers U14. 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Plus, there's our quickie. Win $100 in a lightning round at the start of the game. And hang on to your blue quickie card. On Wednesday, at your Get Up and Go morning show, we'll give away $250 U.S. Courtesy of the Akwesasne Convenience Store Association. It's CKON Radio Bingo, and there's so many ways to win. So get your cards and join us Tuesday, May 26th, right here on your live and local station, CKON. Booming from the heart of Akwesasne.

0: o'clock right now. It's 8 o'clock right now, and I've got a weather report for you at the top of the hour. Right now, it's clear skies right now. We got a beautiful sunset going on. Tonight is going to be mostly clear, and tomorrow is going to be sunny all day. It's 72 degrees Fahrenheit and 22 degrees Celsius right now, and that, my friends, is your weather report for the next couple of days.
1: 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Thursday, May 28th, we'll be broadcasting live from Edith May Cafe.